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7: I-98 traffic.
8: After a really busy start to the morning, the M1 Princess Motorway northbound through Dapto is a lot clearer, and you'll have a clear run all the way from Dapto through Fig Tree and on into Wollongong. In the Wollongong CBD, no major roadwork zones or holdups for the morning, and the M1 through Mount Ousley good to go in both directions. If you are heading further north, the M1 is also a clear run towards Helensburgh. 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Top of 20 with sunny conditions, I'm Jay Flaxman. 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
9: Winds easing for sunny tops of 20 today. Good morning, I'm Emma Smith with your 10 o'clock news. The opposition claims it'll ensure the federal government lands in the right spot on gambling reform. Labor is expected to reach a deal with the coalition on its laws to limit wagering advertising. The agreement is tipped to include restrictions on betting inducements, along with stricter controls during children's TV hours. Liberal MP Ben Small claims his party is seeking to reflect community expectations.
10: Clear message that the Australian people sent us through that Senate inquiry, that things like gambling inducements needed to be dealt with. Footy time should be family time, and allowing three gambling ads per hour during children's programming was a perverse outcome.
9: People Power has saved the South Coast Flame Football Club. Last week, Football South Coast announced it would axe the representative club at the end of the year and replace it with a part-time training academy. Hundreds of players staged a rally in response over the weekend, while a petition opposing the move attracted over 3,000 signatures. Last night, the organisation announced they will support the Flame to transition to a standalone entity to ensure the Junior Development League continues. Wollongong will host an independent public inquiry into Australia's AUKUS deal tomorrow. It's being led by former Labor Minister and Midnight Oil singer Peter Garrett, and will examine whether the $368 billion deal will keep residents safe. Port Kembla has previously been named as one of three preferred locations for the future East Coast base. The public hearing will give concerned residents and expert witnesses an opportunity to have their say, and will get underway from 10 a.m. on Level 2 of the Wollongong Art Gallery. Most economists believe interest rates will remain steady when the Reserve Bank announces its next rate move today. The official cash rate is expected to stay at 4.35%, and Gold Coast-based women's fashion brand Proud Poppy has closed some stores and moved into voluntary administration. Shops have shut at Shell Harbour and Wagga in New South Wales, and Sale, Doncaster and Shepparton in Victoria.
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9: Dragons coach Dean Young is calling for rookie Hamish Stewart to be included in Australia's squad for the Rugby League World Cup. The young back rower scored a try and set up another in his side's shock win over the Sharks, and Jake Weatherald is hungry for runs as Australia embark on up to 21 tests in 12 months, starting on Thursday against Bangladesh. The two-test series is part of the World Test Championship.
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9: Winds easing for sunny, tops of 20 today, partly cloudy tomorrow, reaching 19, mostly sunny, tops of 18 forecast on Thursday. Right now in the rule, it's 17 degrees on I-98.
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13: It tastes like the inside of a... It's disgusting.
12: If you think you know it, 4226-9898 will play very, very soon. If you missed it this morning as well, Christian and Bella for breakfast had two more incorrect guesses. Maggot and engine. I tell you what, they're getting more and more disgusting. But that's the whole point of it, because the phrase Christian says, disgusting. That's the hints that we're going to go off.
13: It tastes like the inside of a... It's disgusting.
12: That and the word is two syllables, so make sure your word is two syllables as well. Hey, coming up inside the next 10, more feel-good music with Olivia Rodrigo and Matchbox 20, but Taylor Swift's I Knew It, I Knew You, playing now from the new Toy Story 5 movie. Well, is it new anymore? I still haven't seen it. Here it is now.

After a fresh and windy start across the Illawarra this morning, it's warming up to a top of 20 degrees, 17 right now in Warrawong. Verve coming up inside the next 10 alongside Macklemore and Ryan Lewis, their big hit Thrift Shop. Olivia Rodrigo released a new album just a couple of months ago. One of the lead singles on it, booming on the charts. It's called Stupid Song, playing now here at I-98.

Illawarra's lips. I-98's $30,000 mystery word. Guess again in 20 minutes. Feel good. I-98. Oh.

0: Top to 20 across the Illawarra, and what a day it is, Illawarra. Hello, you got Nate here at I-98. There goes Verve. More feel-good music coming up inside the next 10. And your chance to guess the mystery word is also on the way very soon.
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0: But back tomorrow, all the feel-good fun with Christian and Bella for breakfast, where we don't really know what to expect from both Christian, Bella, and some of our callers here in the Illawarra.
3: Judy, you got the drone.
4: Oh, for God's sake.
5: Do you know what that means, Judy?
4: No.
3: Okay. That means you're very close or you're right on.
4: Oh.
3: Don't get too excited, Jude. Jeez.
4: No. I'm in a bit of a panic here. I've just nearly swallowed my chewing gum.
5: Enjoy your swim. Just be careful. Don't get water in your ears.
3: Yeah.
5: That'll...
4: In my rear.
5: No.
3: Hey, look, that's probably avoidable.
5: Put it wherever you want, Jude.
0: Well, Judy, unfortunately, didn't win the big bad birthday wheel money, but you can tomorrow worth $2,750, and all you got to do is have a birthday. Christian and Bella back tomorrow morning when you wake up.
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14: As we say, Quest is the best.
13: Oh,
14: nah,
13: damn,
14: we should have done
13: that. I wish we had done that in sync.
15: Hey, you been to Hunts Marine yet?
16: They're in Sydney, yeah?
15: Nah.
16: Nah?
15: Yeah, but nah, there's 3 Hunts Marine stores.
16: 3?
15: Yeah, well, there's a Hunts Marine in Sydney, in Batemans, and, wait, let me ask Steve.
17: Oi, Steve!
18: Yeah?
17: Where'd you get your last boat?
18: Hunts Marine!
17: In Sydney?
18: Wollongong!
17: Hunts Marine Wollongong?
18: Yeah!
17: Nice!
15: They got stores in Sydney, Batemans Bay and Wollongong.
1: Hunts Marine?
15: Yeah.
1: Nice.
7: Coastal Bathroom Week opens the floodgates.
16: There's a water leak.
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16: I literally gave them the waterproofers. 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
7: And what makes Dan...
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7: 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I-98.

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0: 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Feel good. I-98. What did you say?

0: Rocking out with Eagle Eye Cherry this morning. This is I-98 with Nate. It's up to 20 degrees across the Illawarra today. Looking A-OK out there after a windy Monday, but we are back trying to hook you up with $10,000 with a mystery word.
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0: If you think you know it, 4226-9898, you need to have a word with two syllables. 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
3: Kitchen.
0: Kitchen. Oh, okay. Yeah, I like kitchen. Yep, two syllables, of course. It matches that. 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Okay, Pam. How would you spend $10,000 if you did win it with the mystery word?
3: I don't know.
0: It's a lot of money, and you can't really tell what you want to spend it on until you get
3: maybe
0: it.
3: Maybe just go on a little cruise on the ship.
0: Oh, I love cruises.
3: I've never been, so...
0: Oh, very good. Well, there you go. That's what you can spend $10,000 on if you win, Pam.
3: Yeah, that'd be lovely.
0: Fingers crossed for you. Let's find out if kitchen's going to win you the cash. Are you ready?
3: Yep.
2: It tastes like the inside of a... It's disgusting.
0: Oh, it's not kitchen, Pam.
3: Wow.
0: That's all right. Look, you had your guess, and because you had your guess today, I'm going to hook you up for $50 to spend on whatever you like. How's that sound?
3: Okay, thank you.
0: That's all right. All thanks to the Wollongong Golf Club as well, a home of championship golf, family-friendly dining, and breathtaking views. We guess again, 12 o'clock or thereabouts, maybe just after. It's up this afternoon with the i98FM $30,000 mystery word.
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0: This is I-98 with Nate, wrapping up another hour this morning. Of course, more feel-good music coming up after 11. Let's do some Usher, who is in the news. I'll give you the full rundown on why he's in the news. Ray in there as well as Emma. Gives us the update on the South Coast Flame saga. The flame has been saved.
1: 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Wake up! 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
1: I-98 Traffic.
0: through Warilla, some busy traffic in both directions of Shell Harbour Road, just at the intersection of Lake Entrance Road. In Fig Tree, a bit of traffic in both directions of the Princess Highway at the intersection of the Avenue. And in Winona, some traffic in both directions of the Princess Highway, either side of Campbell Street. The Bulleye Pass is looking good in either direction, no problems, from Lawrence Hargrave Drive to the Lookout in Bulleye, and also the M1 Princess Motorway, all clear in either direction through Mount Ousley. It's time to complete your census. Complete online, by paper, or with help from the census staff. In the census, every answer matters, authorised by the Australian Bureau of Statistics, Canberra. A top of 20 with some sunny conditions on the way. I'm Jace Flaxman. That's latest on Feel Good I-98.
1: 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I-98 News.
15: Winds easing for sunny tops of 20 today. Good morning, I'm Emma Smith with your 11 o'clock news. The Reserve Bank is expected to keep interest rates on hold when the board hands down its decision this afternoon. The official cash rate is likely to stay at 4.35%. Major lenders are reporting fewer people are applying for loans. South Coast Flame players will be able to continue their development pathways after a deal was struck to secure the club's future. Football South Coast has signed an agreement with the Flame Community Group following a week of discussions over the representative program. It'll see the club transition to a standalone entity with the Junior Development League to continue. It comes after an outpouring of support from players, families and coaches opposing plans to scrap the Flame at the end of the year. The Illawarra Shoalhaven Local Health District's new acting chief executive has outlined her priorities for the year ahead. Mark Martin has been appointed to the role following the resignation of Margot Maines earlier this year. She says her focus over the next 12 months is on continuing to deliver quality care for the community.
16: We also really want to focus on our access and flow performance. We've made great strides in improvement, but we need to continue working on our ED performance and ensuring that patients get timely care for elective surgery.
15: Hundreds of extra seats are being added to select weekday train services on the South Coast Line. The first eight-car Maryung will hit the tracks across eight services, boosting capacity by 325 seats. More of the longer trains will be rolled out as stations along the line are upgraded to accommodate them. And a survey has found the majority of Australians would like to have greater control over what they see on social media.
1: 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Sport.
15: Adam Fanua Blake and the Sharks have until midday to decide whether to challenge his charge for a careless high tackle on Dragons forward Hamish Stewart. He's facing a one-game ban with an early guilty plea, or two if found guilty at the judiciary. Broncos lock Pat Carrigan and Cowboys skipper Reuben Cotter will both face the panel, hoping to escape fines. And the Perth Wildcats have confirmed the return of veteran centre Angus Brandt on a one-year contract.
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15: Winds easing for sunny tops of 20 today, partly cloudy tomorrow, reaching 19, mostly sunny tops of 18 forecast on Thursday. Right now in Dunmore, it's 17 degrees on I-98.
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0: Guess again, coming up after 12 o'clock this afternoon, it's a share in over $30,000. 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
0: They are all your incorrect guesses. 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You can see the full list there. And this is the phrase.
3: It tastes like the inside of a... It's disgusting.
0: If you can guess the word, you'll win the cash. Nice and easy. Madison Avenue on the way with some Usher. Ray, where is my husband? Right now on I-98.

0: Hey, it's Christian and Bella for breakfast, and we are back on your radio tomorrow morning. We're headed off to Logies on Sunday, so we're going to bring in the big guns. Ali Langdon, Gold Logie nominee, is joining us live.
1: Also, has an old person offended you?
0: No, they love me. I'm beloved by the oldies.
1: Oh, not me. I had quite the encounter.
0: Oh, okay, we'll talk about that tomorrow on Feel Good on 98.

on all of the Illawarra's lips. Mwah. I-98's $30,000 mystery word. Guess again soon. Feel good. I-98.

0: It's all part of the feel-good music here at I-98 this morning. Dragged in Bella from Christian and Bella for breakfast into my studio. Hello, Bells.
1: Hi, team.
0: What's going on?
1: Well, we're just about to jump in the Street Fleet car and head towards Shell Harbour. So if you see us, give us a beep because I'm going to go pick up my Logie's dress.
0: Oh, how exciting. What a quick turnaround, by the way. You found out you're hosting it like yesterday.
1: Yesterday, Get Dressed Hire reached out. They're like, let's do something with this. Yep. And we're like, let's go.
0: Come down. What are you feeling? Like a long dress or a jumpsuit? Because I know you like your jumpsuit or pantsuits, whatever they're called.
1: I love the bloody pantsuit.
0: Yes, you do.
1: Look, the weather's going to be 17 mils of rain, apparently.
0: Okay, nice.
1: So anything that keeps me warm, but I look sexy.
0: Yeah, fair enough. All right.
1: So I don't know if they got that. If they can get that in the brief.
0: Now, the Logies is on Sunday night up in the Star in Sydney.
1: Correct.
0: And it's you, Christian, and Jessica going.
1: Yes.
0: I have a bone to pick. Ahead of Whinge Away Wednesday, which is returning to you guys tomorrow.
1: Yeah.
0: So for those who don't know, I started back at I-98 answering your phones, producing you guys on
1: the
0: show, right?
1: Yes.
0: Jessica's come around and gets to go to all this stuff and I didn't get to go to anything.
1: I know.
0: I was always in the studio doing stuff and Jessica goes to everything. That's my Whinge Away Wednesday
1: bloody
0: early.
1: Bloody good whinge. And yes, you're absolutely right because she's been going to the Dragons HQ, Jamala, we've been to.
0: Yep.

0: Melbourne when you did tipping points. Yeah, and I'm just be like, yep. And I was here pressing the buttons for you guys.
1: That's right. Yeah, that sucks for you.
0: So that's my Whinge Away Wednesday, just a little bit early.
1: Okay, we'll call up tomorrow, though.
0: Oh, I definitely will.
1: Just after 7:30.
0: Okay, yeah, I will. Thanks, all right. Babe. So, of course, that's returning tomorrow with the Big Bad Birthday Wheel. $2,750 on the Big Bad Birthday Wheel as well. And a very special guest joining the show.
1: Ali Langdon.
0: Oh.
1: Gold Logie nominee. And we've put all our eggs in her basket. We want her to win.
0: Okay. Oh, really?
1: Yeah.
0: No bias at all for
1: because
0: new girls.
1: Because Todd Woodbridge didn't get back to me in time. So now it's Ali.
0: So Team Ali Langdon.
1: Team Ali Langdon.
0: Thanks, Bells. We'll see you tomorrow morning with the Feel Good Fun.
1: Bye. Let's go.
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This is Feel Good I-98. 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Kids just $30 and adults at $35. Now, coming up inside the next 10, Usher is in the news at the moment because a lot of people are basically suspicious of his latest performance. I'll tell you all about it after Olivia Dean's Baby Steps right here at Feel Good on 98.

0: This is R98 with Nath and Usher getting you through this Tuesday morning, who's copying a little bit of backlash across the last couple of weeks after his performance at MetLife Stadium over in New Jersey. Went viral because people who were at the show were suspecting him not to be on stage. It was a stunt double, but it was like singing and dancing and acting like it was Usher. Of course, he has replied saying, "Y'all are funny. Clone? They can't clone this. How did you even come up with this? AI ain't that advanced." Well, Usher, first off, it's not AI because people who are at the show didn't see you on stage. And secondly, surely they would know if it was AI, right? You sort of can have a few different ways of figuring out if it's AI. So, a lot of backlash from Usher. But I tell you what, who's not faking their performances is the 3,500 students at Southern Stars 2026. It returns inside the next couple of weeks. It lands August 28 and 29. If you want to get there for free, if you got some family members performing, well, I've got some tickets right now. Call me on 4226-9898.
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Laura's lips. I-98's $30,000 mystery word. 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

0: Miles Smith, Niall Horan teaming up as we wrap up Tuesday morning across the Illawarra. And what a day it is. Tops of 20 degrees. We are not too far away to saying goodbye to winter. I'm super excited, by the way. Coming up to 12, your next chance to guess the i98FM $30,000 mystery word. 12:30 this afternoon is your next chance to play. So if you're calling me now, you're too early. Coming up in the newsroom with Ash next, and a baby animal stuck in Little Lake. Barrack Point, find out what it is and all the news on that next in the newsroom.
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14: 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If you're making your way down the mountain, just be mindful that the 80k zone soon turns into a 60k zone for the ongoing roadworks as you make your turn off onto Mount Ousley Road. 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A top 20 for the afternoon with sunny conditions. I'm Jace Flaxman. 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
12: Winds easing for sunny tops of 20 today. Good afternoon. I'm Ashley Wright with your midday news. Most economists believe interest rates will remain steady when the Reserve Bank announces its next rate move today. The official cash rate is expected to stay at 4.35%. Police have allegedly seized guns, methamphetamine and cannabis from a Sanctuary Point home. Officers attached to the domestic violence high-risk offender team executed a search warrant at a home on Walmer Avenue on Friday. They allegedly found two rifles, a gel blaster, ammunition and around 18 grams of drugs inside. A 41-year-old man is facing seven offences and has been refused bail to face court next week. A distressed baby dolphin has been found in a little lake at Barrack Point. Orca rescue crews are on scene assessing the animal. Locals are being urged to keep their distance. And more than 2.5 million households have completed their census early ahead of census night tonight.
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12: The Australian Test cricket team isn't underestimating Bangladesh ahead of Thursday's first test in Darwin, despite the tourists' disastrous warm-up match. Bangladesh was rolled for just 54 in its second innings, losing to a Cricket Australia 6 by an innings and 38 runs. Opening batter Travis Head says players don't always get up for tour matches.
13: I've played in some pretty poor ones over the years as well, and they're always a challenge because you've got your mind probably elsewhere in most sense.
12: And Broncos lock Patrick Carrigan and Cowboys forward Ruben Cotter will both face the NRL judiciary tonight in a bid to free themselves of fines.
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12: Winds easing for sunny tops of 20 today, partly cloudy tomorrow, reaching 19. Mostly sunny tops of 18 forecast on Thursday. Right now in Mangaton, it's 18 degrees on I-98.
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0: One word stands between you and the cash. $10,000 instantly in your pocket if you can guess the mystery word. It's coming up within the next 30 minutes. Just listen out for your next chance to guess. Caitlin, how would you spend that $10K?
15: Oh, there's so many things. Yeah, probably treat myself to a good holiday.
0: Wouldn't we all, considering the cozy lives at the moment and how damn cold it's been? Go someplace nice if you win the cash. Of course, you are listening out for your cue to call to play. Coming up very soon, Calvin Harris, Dua Lipa, and the latest from the Bees. But right now, Alex Warren. What a big 12 months he has had. Fever Dream kicking off your Tuesday afternoon. Turn it up. It's R98.

0: Christian and Bella for breakfast, and we are back on your radio tomorrow morning. We're headed off to Logies on Sunday, so we're going to bring in the big guns. Ali Langdon, Gold Logie nominee, is joining us live.
1: Also, has an old person offended you?
0: No, they love me. I'm beloved by the oldies.
1: Oh, not me. I had quite the encounter.
0: Okay, we'll talk about that tomorrow on Phil.

0: It's on 98 this afternoon. Rick, how are you spending your lunch break?
1: Mate, I'm retired, so I'm just hanging about, heading to the beach.
0: Oh, sounds like a pretty good afternoon to go for a little bit of a walk on the beach while Justin Bieber plays Speed Demon. This is Feel Good on 98.

0: Abby and Montel for your Feel Good Tuesday afternoon. Hello, you've got Nate here at R98. Your next chance to guess the mystery word is coming up inside the next 15 minutes. But a bit of trivia Tuesday for you. Why Shaboozy is called Shaboozy?
1: I'm Nigerian-American, so my last name is actually pronounced Chibweze. And just growing up in Virginia, like, everybody just did not know how to enunciate my name. So they was just like, Shaboozy. And I was like, okay, I guess I'm going to just run with that.
0: I reckon we could have gone with his actual name. It would have been cooler than Shaboozy. Come on, pour me up a double shot of whiskey. But I suppose, at the end of the day, it's up to him. A bar song, getting tipsy with that, alongside the unofficial Australian anthem, in my opinion anyway. The Veronicas making their way back around Australia later in the year, specifically at the Beyond the Valley Festival, next to the Black Eyed Peas, yes please. Coming up next, the Veronicas Untouched are at I-98.
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5: You know, I've actually been thinking of selling this boat.
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5: Yeah.
6: Where?
5: Oh, I'll probably call Hunts.
6: Hunts Marine?
5: Yeah.
6: Yeah?
5: Yeah.
6: Did you sell the last one to Hunts Marine?
5: The Quintrex?
6: Yeah.
5: Yeah.
6: So Hunts Marine sell and buy boats?
5: Yeah.
6: Is that how Steve sold his last boat?
5: I don't know. I'll ask.
7: Oi, Steve!
8: Yeah?
7: Where'd you sell your last boat?
8: Hunts!
7: Hunts Marine?
8: Yeah!
7: Nice!
5: Yeah, Steve sold his boat to Hunts Marine.
6: Hunts Marine?
5: Yeah, nice.
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0: Look, Belinda, if we did make heaven a place on earth, it'd probably cost an arm and a leg to get to, considering how much everything costs these damn days. 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
1: I-98's $30,000 mystery word. I-98's
0: mystery word. Yep, the mystery word stands between you and $10,000 instantly into your back pocket. Let's go to John. What's going on for your Tuesday, John?
2: Big cook today.
0: Oh, you're off work sick.
2: Had a sickie, yeah, just at home.
0: Oh, that's no good. I feel like everyone's getting sick at the moment.
2: Oh, no way.
0: Dropping like flies with all this cold weather. But hey, trying to make your day a little bit better while you're crook at home, John, with $10,000. Sound pretty good?
2: Yeah, we'll have a crack at it.
0: We'll have a crack. All right. Have you had this word in mind since the very start, or has it swapped and changed since?
2: No, I've had this word from the start. I don't know why.
0: Oh. Okay. Of course, this is the phrase.
3: It tastes like the inside of a d-. It's disgusting.
0: What do you think is the i98FM $30,000 mystery word?
2: Pencil.
0: Inside of a pencil? Okay, how did you come up with pencil?
2: I don't know. I heard him say it.
0: Yep.
2: Months ago. Could be wrong.
0: Hey, it could be right as well, John. We don't know. Yeah. Look, I mean, the inside of a pencil, I always just remember in school, before I got my pen license, you'd always eat the top of the pencil,
2: yeah.
0: and it wouldn't taste very good, would it? So
2: lead,
0: lead doesn't. So it does fit. Okay, fair enough. Let's find out if pencil is going to win you $10,000. Are you ready, John?
2: Yep. Let's go.
3: It tastes like the inside of a d-. It's disgusting.
2: Daniel.
0: Ah. Not pencil. Pencil it down on the incorrect guesses, i98fm.com.au. Thanks for playing, John.
2: No worries. Thanks for giving me a crack.
0: Oh, that's all right. I'll give you $50 as well just by having a crack today too.
2: No worries. Cheers.
0: Yep. Rest up, John. Wollongong Golf Club, home of championship golf, family-friendly dining and breathtaking views. 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

Tara's lips. 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I-98.

0: There goes Olivia Rodrigo, wrapping up another hour right here at I-98. For you, I guess you moved on really easily. Vanessa Carlton up after the news. The ultimate lunchtime sing-along from her. 1,000 miles as we get a check-in with Ash in the newsroom next. Good news for the South Coast Flame. We are keeping the flame alive. Hear all the latest in the newsroom next.
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9: Hi, my name's Deb. 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I'm going to go and get my eyes done. 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
1: I-98 Traffic.
11: Traffic on the M1 flowing freely southbound through Berkeley Pass and Northcliff Drive. Fig Tree heavy delays around Fig Tree Grove for the Princes Highway at the Avenue. Fly Pass seeing some minor delays both ways. It's time to complete your census. 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Sunny today with tops of 19. I'm Erin Healy. That's the latest on Feel Good I-98.
1: 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I-98 News.
12: and clear skies across the Illawarra. Good afternoon. I'm Ashley Wright with your 1 o'clock news. The finance minister says promising progress is being made on tackling inflation ahead of the latest decision from the Reserve Bank. Most economists are predicting the official cash rate will remain on hold at 4.35%. Katie Gallagher is rejecting suggestions the government is too focused on tax changes and not on driving down government spending.
13: And in every budget, we have found savings to either to return to budget so that we have lower debt or to, reallocate across the budget.
12: Australia will soon roll out the first vaccines against bird flu, which will be administered to wildlife in captivity. States and territories will commence vaccination the coming days and weeks on species mainly susceptible to the disease. 231 cases of bird flu have so far been detected in Australia, with the majority of cases in South Australia. A Sanctuary Point man remains behind bars after allegedly being found with a cache of unregistered firearms. Officers swarmed the 41-year-old's home on Walmer Avenue on Friday morning. They allegedly seized two rifles, a gel blaster, ammunition, methamphetamine and cannabis. He was arrested at the scene and has been charged with seven offences to face Nowra local court next week. The South Coast Flame will become a standalone club after an agreement was reached to secure its future. Football South Coast has signed a deal with the Flame Community Group, which will take over the representative program. The move follows a week of uncertainty and strong community backlash over plans to axe the club at the end of the year. The new agreement will allow the Flame and its player development pathways, including the Junior Development League, to continue. And more than 2.5 million households have completed their census early ahead of census night tonight. A fine of $364 a day can apply to those who refuse to participate in the Australia-wide survey, which helps shape and inform government and business decisions.
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12: Swimmer Cam McAvoy is reflecting on his achievements at the Commonwealth Games. Now he's back on home soil. McAvoy smashed the previous Games record, winning the 50-metre freestyle in 20.97 seconds. He says he ticked all his goals following the Tokyo Olympics.
14: I just wanted to get onto the Australian team one more time, maybe go 21 seconds again, 21.9 or something, but I ended up going 20.9 instead. So it's obliterated any expectations that I had.
12: And Broncos lock Paddy Carrigan and Cowboys forward Reuben Cotter will both face the NRL judiciary tonight in a bid to free themselves of fines.
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12: And clear skies across the Illawarra, partly cloudy, tops of 19 forecast for tomorrow, mostly sunny on Thursday, reaching 18. Right now in Kiama, it's 18 degrees on I-98.
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0: It's none of those, so don't guess them. Two syllables as well, by the way, like all those guesses were. Make sure your word is two syllables long before you guess. i98fm, it's $30,000 mystery word guess. Guess again after two with Vanessa Carlton on the way. Ace of Base in there as well, but let's do Golden. It's I-98.

Hello, you got Nate here at I-98. Hope you're enjoying your feel-good work day while you're at work listening to I-98. We thank you for choosing I-98 while you're at work. And if you are listening at work, you can win a $5,000 I-98 FM advertising

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0: It's Christian and Bella for breakfast, and we are back on your radio tomorrow morning. We're headed off to Logies on Sunday, so we're going to bring in the big guns. Ali Langdon, Gold Logie nominee, is joining us live.
1: Also, has an old person offended you?
0: No, they love me. I'm beloved by the oldies.
1: Oh, not me. I had quite the encounter.
0: Oh, okay. We'll talk about that tomorrow on Feel Good on 98.

Nath, DNCE and Blackstreet on the way inside the next 10, and I'll tell you which album is now top of the Billboard Top 200. This artist's first album on top since 2019. I'll tell you about that after Sonny Federa's Let Me Be In Your Arms. It's I-98, brand new.

0: $30,000 mystery word. 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Guess again soon. Feel good. I-98.
1: I like the place.

0: for some Blackstreet, Dr. Dre. Hello, you got Nate here at R98. Ariana Grande's new album, Petal, it dropped just a couple of weeks ago, and it is already on top of the Billboard Top 200 charts for number one album in the world. Her first album to do this on her debut week since 2019, by the way. And she's even got all 12 songs charting on the Hot 100. This is a big album. One of the biggest over the last 10 years or so, I reckon, from Ariana. Hate That I Made You Love Me, the lead single. Coming up next alongside Jimmy Eat World.
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0: 98 this afternoon. Wrapping up my time for your feel-good workday. But don't you worry, Marjay, for the drive home coming up after the news next with some Sabrina. Still yet to announce an Australian tour, by the way. She'd been everywhere else across the globe except here. I mean, she did come down under with Taylor Swift and her Eras tour, but it's not the same when you're not headlining, Sabrina. Come on, house tour inside the next 15 and a 2000 throwback. With Shaggy. Yep, Y2K days are officially back in. It's on the way next, right here at I-98.
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24: Traffic on the M1. Busy but moving southbound through Berkeley past Northcliffe Drive. Victory, heavy delays around Victory Grove for the Princes Highway at the Avenue. Full bypass, all clear in both directions. Get the viral Rimmel London Brownie Pie Lip Liner for just $6.50. Then take it from lips to lashes with the new Brownie Pie Mega Lip Mascara. Rimmel London, now half price at Big W. Mostly sunny today with tops of 19. I'm Erin Healy. That's the latest on Feel Good I-98.
2: 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I-98 News.
13: and clear skies across the Illawarra. Good afternoon. I'm Ashley Wright with your 2 o'clock news. The Reserve Bank is widely tipped to keep interest rates on hold as the official cash rate is handed down this hour, but some economists believe an increase is needed. The official cash rate is expected to stay at 4.35% despite concerns inflation remains stubbornly high. The RBA board is taking a range of economic data into account as it considers its decision. Finance Minister Katie Gallagher admits it's a balancing act for the central bank.
14: We have seen some really welcome progress in inflation in the economy, but we are, of course, affected by all of those global developments, including the war in the Middle East.
13: South Coast Flame players will be able to continue their development pathways after a deal was struck to secure the club's future. Football South Coast has signed an agreement with the Flame Community Group following a week of discussions over the representative program. It will see the club transition to a standalone entity, with the Junior Development League to continue. It comes after an outpouring of support from players, families and coaches opposing plans to scrap the Flame at the end of the year. Early voting for the Kiama Council by-election will open on Saturday. Eligible residents can cast their vote at the Uniting Church on Manning Street from 8:30am to 5:30pm. Jerangong Elder Uncle Stanley Jarrett and local businessman Michael Bowden are vying for the spare councillor position. More than 2.5 million households have completed their census early ahead of census night tonight. A fine of $364 a day can apply to those who refuse to participate in the Australia-wide survey, which helps shape and inform government and business decisions. And a baby dolphin stranded in Little Lake at Barrack Point this morning has been freed. An off-duty orca member in the area at the time helped the creature back into the ocean. It's now being monitored by drone.
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13: League great Josh Morris believes Brian To'o's move to the PNG Chiefs in 2028 is the right decision for both him and the Panthers. To'o will leave Penrith, having been a staple in their side during the run of 4 straight premierships. Morris says it's a sensible business decision from both To'o and the club.
17: I think they're happy for him to go and get the money that he's deserved, and it also frees up cash for them to re-sign some of their premiership players and if they want to hold on to them as well.
13: And Kelly Slater continues to turn back the clock at the Tahiti Surf Pro. He's knocked out Brazilian heavyweight Gabriel Medina in the second round.
18: The wait is over. 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
13: And clear skies across the Illawarra. Partly cloudy, tops of 19 forecast for tomorrow. Mostly sunny on Thursday, reaching 18. Right now in Yalla, it's 15 degrees on I-98.
25: 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I-98's mystery
1: word. Hello, it's Marjay, and another afternoon of I-98FM's mystery word. I'm not supposed to tell you, but I will. Two of the most recent wrong guesses were pencil and kitchen. There you go. Hopefully that helps. Now go to the website and check out all the other wrong answers. I-98FM's mystery word. It's coming up in the next half hour. And Teddy Swims, Mr. Know-It-All.

0: here at I-98. Hello, Sam. What's going on?
1: Hey, how you going?
0: Yeah, good, Sam. Why are you calling?
1: Ringing to see if I might be in luck for the secret word.
0: The mystery word is the name of the... mystery word. Well, you're through, but you're too early, Sam. That's why you're through.
1: Well, okay, Marge. No worries, man. I missed out.
0: No, you can just keep on listening and call back a little bit later.
1: Too easy. I appreciate it.
0: What about some Sabrina Carpenter? Do you like Sabrina Carpenter?
1: Yeah.
0: Well, you'll love this song. It's called House Tour. And it's not about touring the house. Yeah, anyway, she's in real estate now. Thanks, Sam. See you later, brother. Bye.
1: See you, man.
0: Bye. Thank you, that's Sam. He loves Sabrina Carpenter. Who doesn't? And House Tour, I-98. Thank you for dinner, baby. I had a really great time. I really loved

The word on all of the Illawarra's lips. I-98's $30,000 mystery word. Guess again in 20 minutes. Feel good. I-98.

0: It's Whitney and Music That Makes You Feel Good here at i98. Hey, it's all happening this afternoon. The Reserve Bank of Australia is just about to make their announcement in the next 10 minutes or so about what they're going to do with interest rates. And it's widely tipped, I mean, I'm no economist, but it's widely tipped that they will be leaving the interest rate unchanged. And that's because there's a lot of mortgage default going on at the moment. Mortgage default that they created. Anyway, so yeah, it is widely tipped that those interest rates will stay on hold. And even if it does go up, you could win a share of $30,000. See how I tied that in? Yeah, very clever. i98FM's Mystery Word coming up.
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6: 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Eight. One word stands between you and a share in $30,000. I-98's $30,000 mystery word. Guess again in minutes. Feel good. I-98.

0: the script, the music that makes you feel good at Tyre 98. And the Reserve Bank of Australia has left the cash rate on hold. No change in interest rates, which is good news. For this month, at least, anyway. And now it's time for this.
1: 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Solve the mystery. Win the cash.
2: It tastes like the inside of a... It's disgusting.
1: 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I-98.

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1: $30,000 mystery word. I-98's mystery
0: word. Hello.
2: Oh my God, hello.
0: How are you?
2: So excited now.
0: You are very excited.
2: Yes.
0: What's your name? I don't even know your name. We're so excited.
2: Anna Maria.
0: Anna Maria, welcome to the mystery word. How exciting. Yeah. What's wrong? Are you lost for words? Have you fainted?
2: No, what's happened? Yeah, I'm just shocked that I was getting through.
0: Right, well, you're through. What's that? Yeah. Is that the grandchild?
2: Yes. What's the youngest one?
0: All right. Does the grandchild know what the mystery word is?
2: No.
0: Do you know what the mystery word is?
2: Well, I hope so.
0: Have you done the research? Do you know that it's a two-syllable word?
2: Yes.
0: Oh, this is good news. Excellent. Are you ready?
2: Yes.
0: Have a listen.
3: It tastes like the inside of a d-. It's disgusting.
0: Let's do this. $10,000. It's all yours. What is the mystery word?
2: Is it pawpaw?
0: Pawpaw.
2: Yes.
0: Like the fruit, pawpaw.
2: Yes.
3: It tastes like the inside of a d-. It's disgusting.
2: Ah.
0: Yeah, it's not a pawpaw, and I think we might have had pawpaw before.
2: Oh, no, I didn't see pawpaw. I seen papaya, but I thought that might be different.
0: No, well, they are different, but, yeah, maybe we haven't had pawpaw. I don't know, but at least you had a go, and I'm going to give you $50 to spend on something.
2: Oh, thank you very much.
0: Spend it on the grandchild.
2: Oh, I've spent enough
0: Forget about them. Stay there for me. I'll get you details. I-98FM's mystery word. It's back after 4 o'clock. All thanks to our good, close, personal friends. It is, of course, Wollongong Golf Club, home of championship golf, family-friendly dining and breathtaking views.
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0: Sheeran. More chances to play i98FM's mystery word coming up a little bit later. We just had pawpaw. That is wrong. So don't say pawpaw after 4 o'clock. And it's census night tonight. Everybody's going to be gathering around the TV, filling out the census. Why you need to do it coming up.
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20: Traffic on the M1 flowing freely southbound through Mount Pleasant, past New Mount Pleasant Road. Victory, heavy delays around Victory Grove for the Princes Highway at the Avenue. Full bypass or clear in both directions. 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I'm Erin Healy. That's the latest on Feel Good I-98.
21: 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I-98 News.
22: Fine and clear skies across the Illawarra. Good afternoon. I'm Ashley Wright with your 3 o'clock news. Police have declared a critical incident following the death of a woman in central Wollongong. Officers were called to Gladstone Avenue near Frederick Street around 11 a.m. for a welfare check. Police say the woman in her 50s fell from a balcony while officers were attempting to speak with her. The matter will now be independently reviewed and referred to the coroner. The Reserve Bank has left the official cash rate on hold at 4.35%. Its second consecutive time, the RBA has left interest rates on hold. The board decision today is to leave the cash rate unchanged was unanimous with inflation remaining too high. Australia and Vietnam have agreed to boost cooperation across defence, energy and the digital economy. The Prime Minister has held high-level talks with his Vietnamese counterpart in Canberra. The leaders also agreed to open Vietnamese markets to kangaroo meat and establish new flight routes into Western Sydney. Anthony Albanese says Vietnam is a key regional partner.
23: At a time when the world is becoming more uncertain, resilient supply chains matter more than ever. Whether it's food, energy, or critical goods, both our countries have an interest in keeping trade open and reliable.
22: Locals are being urged to log on and complete the compulsory 2026 census today. While millions have already submitted their forms online, anyone who fails to fill it out or provide false information risks financial penalties. McCrindle Managing Director Sophie Renton says accuracy is critical.
24: I would implore anyone to please answer it as truthfully as possible, as we use this data set to help businesses, the government, organisations to really understand who is living in Australia, what are the needs that they have, and how do we actually best serve those needs.
22: And a baby dolphin stranded in Little Lake at Barrack Point this morning has now been freed.
21: Power your home or business with Aussie-owned Red Energy. 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
22: Sharks halves Nico Hines and Braden Trindle are reaping the rewards of their long-term halves partnership as they push for a top-four finish. Hines says their relationship has matured this season.
25: We're a lot more connected, and I think we've learned how we play a bit more this year, the way I like to play my footy, the way he likes to play footy, who takes control in certain moments of the game.
22: And Broncos lock Paddy Carrigan and Cowboys forward Reuben Cotter will both face the NRL judiciary tonight in a bid to free themselves of fines.
26: The wait is over. The all-new Geely EX2 is here. 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
22: And clear skies across the Illawarra, partly cloudy, tops of 19 forecast for tomorrow, mostly sunny on Thursday, reaching 18. Right now in Balgownie, it's 17 degrees on I-98.

0: it's Christian and Bella for breakfast, and we are back on your radio tomorrow morning. We're headed off to Logies on Sunday, so we're going to bring in the big guns. Ali Langdon, Gold Logie nominee, is joining us live.
1: Also, has an old person offended you?
0: No, they love me. I'm beloved by the oldies.
1: Oh, not me. I had quite the encounter.
0: Okay, we'll talk about that tomorrow on Feel Good on On Air.

One word stands between you and a share in $30,000. I-98's $30,000 mystery word. Guess again soon. Feel good. I-98.

0: The Goo Goo Dolls, it's music that makes you feel good here at I-98. It's census night tonight. Hey, how exciting. Yeah. If you decide not to partake, the government can fine you $364 for every single day that you refuse. That's $2,548 for a week. That is outrageous. People break the law far more serious than filling out or not filling out a census form, and the fine is less than that. So imagine getting a bill from the government because you couldn't be bothered filling out a form. And if you lie, well, the fine can be up to $3,640. So remember, the government wants to know who you live with, what you do, what you earn, where you live, but don't get creative with the answers. I'd love to know, when the census forms come back, what percentage of people say that they're sort of, you know, influencers. And what percentage of those people say that they're only fans contributors? Because judging by the people I follow on Instagram, that's close to 100%.
1: Afternoons. 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

0: Itoh 98 and Destiny's Child. There's a big diplomatic row which is brewing at the moment between Australia and Japan after the Prime Minister received a couple of melons from the Japanese Prime Minister, Sane Takahashi, and it was revealed on a podcast that the Prime Minister, Anthony Albanese, made some comments about the melons and, yeah, you know, I don't need to spell it out for you. You can work it out for yourself. It's not very becoming of the Australian Prime Minister. That type of humour is usually relegated to radio broadcasters and 12-year-old boys in the playground. But he hasn't apologised. The thing is, if he doesn't apologise, it just brings attention to the story. And if he does apologise, it concedes that he did the wrong thing. So he should definitely apologise. That's no way for the Prime Minister of Australia to behave. Unless, of course, you're the President of the United States of America. Then you can do whatever the hell you want.
1: Afternoons.
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4: 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It's the way school is supposed to be. I'm a teacher at Five Islands. The biggest thing for me is to see students improve on things like attendance and well-being from their previous schools. The school has no uniform. 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
2: I-98 Traffic.
15: traffic on the M1 flowing freely southbound through Mount Pleasant past New Mount Pleasant Road. Victory, heavy delays around Victory Grove for the Princes Highway at the Avenue. Full high pass all clear in both directions. 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I'm Erin Healy. That's the latest on Feel Good I-98.
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16: And clear skies across the Illawarra. Good afternoon. I'm Ashley Wright with your 4 o'clock news. A critical incident investigation has been launched after a woman died in Wollongong CBD. Police were responding to a welfare concern at a building on Gladstone Avenue when the woman in her 50s allegedly fell from a balcony. She died at the scene. Lake Illawarra Police will lead the investigation, which will be reviewed by professional standards and overseen by the Law Enforcement Conduct Commission. Mortgage holders in the Illawarra have been given a reprieve, with the Reserve Bank keeping interest rates on hold for the second month in a row. The RBA board has held its latest two-day meeting, keeping the official cash rate steady at 4.35%. Inflation is moderating, but the Reserve Bank is concerned it's still sitting outside its target band. Police have allegedly seized guns, methamphetamine and cannabis from a Sanctuary Point home. Officers attached to the Domestic Violence High-Risk Offender Team executed a search warrant at the home on Walmart Avenue on Friday. They allegedly found two rifles, a gel blaster, ammunition and around 18 grams of drugs inside. A 41-year-old man is facing 7 offences and has been refused bail to face court next week. And Border Force has confirmed more than 100 service stations across 6 states have been raided in a joint operation targeting the sale of illicit tobacco and vapes.
2: 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Call 131806. I-98 Sport.
16: Seagulls star Jamal Fogarty has slammed moves by the NRL to introduce a third-place playoff. The veteran halfback says he's not a fan of teams being asked to back up after losing a preliminary final.
17: It'd be pretty crap, to be honest. The goal is to win the comp, and the two best teams get to play on grand final day for the trophy. I don't think, you know, it's kind of like a participation award, in my opinion. Don't mean to be rude or anything, but, yeah, I think it's stupid.
16: And in surfing, Aussies surfers Ethan Ewing, Jack Robinson and George Pitta are all into the last 16 at the Tahiti Pro.
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16: And clear skies across the Illawarra. Partly cloudy, tops of 19 forecast for tomorrow. Mostly sunny on Thursday, reaching 18. Right now in Oak Flats, it's 16 degrees on I-98.
2: 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I-98's
0: mystery word. Yeah, very exciting. Get ready for your chance to play I-98 FM's mystery word and walk away with some money. Hello, Rodney. What's going on, buddy? Why are you calling now? You get excited.
18: For the super sound.
0: Mystery word, Rodney. Get it right.
18: Mystery word, sorry. Yeah.
0: Well, you know, Rodney, you're too early.
18: Too early?
0: Yeah, sorry. Right, buddy. No, thank you. Listen to the broadcaster. I said coming up. Anyway. All thanks to Wollongong Golf Club. This is Josh Farwaz and Like a Prayer here at I-98.

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1: Feel good. Look,
2: if you had one shot, or one opportunity to seize everything you ever wanted in one moment, would you capture it?

0: It's Eminem and music that makes you feel good here at I-98. Hello?
1: Hello? Too early?
0: You just rang me 2 seconds ago.
1: Oh, I know. It's the only way I can get through.
0: Oh, you're a disaster. See you later.
1: See you later.
0: Bye, thank you. I just spoke to somebody else who's delaying their Pilates class so they can get onto the mystery word. People are desperate. They're desperate for the mystery word, and it's coming up really soon. You know there's a Pilates studio on every corner now, have you noticed? They're like tobacconists and, 7-Elevens. You can't walk 50 metres without seeing another Pilates studio. They've gone from something that people quietly did in a room to apparently the fastest-growing industry in Australia. Pilates studios, they're absolutely everywhere, and they're all called something like Core Collective or the Movement Lab or Reform or something like that. You know what I'd like to see? A Pilates studio called Go for a Walk, for God's sake. Do some push-ups in the park or something. Mystery word, it's coming up.
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4: Traffic on the M1, busy in both directions from Winville through to Berkeley past Northcliff Drive. Fig Tree, heavy delays around Fig Tree Grove for the Finns Highway at the Avenue. Flypass, all clear in both directions. 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I'm Erin Healy. 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

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I-98.

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Get ready for the Sounds of Rock Festival. It happens in Bulleye Showground on Saturday, the 5th of December. It's the first weekend of summer. It's coming. Air Supply, The Black Sorrows, 1927. Remember this song? Yeah, Sounds of Rock Festival. Tickets are on sale right now. Bulleye Showground, December 5. And Olivia Rodrigo, Stupid Song at I-98.

One word stands between you and a share in $30,000. I-98's $30,000 mystery word. Guess again in 10 minutes. Feel good. I-98.

0: the Kings of Lyon. It's I-98 and Marjay this afternoon, all thanks to my good close personal friends at McDonald's. You might remember last weekend down at Belmore Basin, Canva had the booth where you could go in and you can suggest some things to make Wollongong and the Illawarra a better place to live. And after all, that's what we all want. Some of the things that people were asking for: global peace, harmony despite differences, and a community of kindness. You wouldn't think that we'd have to ask for that. Global peace, forget about it. That's wishful thinking. I mean, hopefully that happens, but let's be honest, it's never going to happen. You're unlikely to get that. Pothole on Squire's Way, maybe. Actually, no, I take that back. Fixing the pothole on Squire's Way, you're unlikely to get that too. So I don't know why the whole initiative even happened. You'll be waiting a long time for absolutely everything. The one thing that you won't be waiting for, yes, I know, you're hanging out for it. The mystery word. Did you get the clue? Yeah, don't forget the clue. It's a two-syllable word. Don't ring up with a seven-syllable word because that's wrong. It's coming up.
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3: Traffic on the M1, busy in both directions from Gwynville through to Berkeley Pass, Northcliff Drive. Fig Tree, heavy delays around Fig Tree Grove for the Princes Highway at the Avenue. Bulleye Pass, all clear both ways. 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Partly cloudy tomorrow, we've tops of 19. I'm Erin Healy. That's the latest on Feel Good I-98.
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0: Hey, it's Christian and Bella for breakfast, and we are back on your radio tomorrow morning. We're headed off to Logies on Sunday, so we're going to bring in the big guns. Ali Langdon, Gold Logie nominee, is joining us live.
1: Also, has an old person offended you?
0: No, they love me. I'm beloved by the oldies.
1: Oh, not me. I had quite the encounter.
0: Okay, we'll talk about that tomorrow on Feel Good on 98.

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1: 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I-98's
0: Mystery Word. Michelle, welcome to the Mystery Word.
2: Thank you.
0: Michelle's a university lecturer. What are you lecturing, Michelle?
2: Education, thesis.
0: So you're very smart.
2: Maybe.
0: Hey, don't sell yourself short, all right? So you know what a two-syllable word is.
2: I do, yes.
0: All right, that's good. You're doing better than 85% of everybody else who calls up. So, all right, let's do it. It's one word. It's two syllables. Your chance to walk away with $10,000. Hopefully, Michelle, you've done a bit of research and you've checked out the wrong answers. How do you feel?
2: Yes.
0: How do you feel?
2: I'm a bit nervous, but I'm hoping it's right.
0: Oh, don't be nervous. Let's play this.
3: It tastes like the inside of a... It's disgusting.
0: Let's do it, Michelle. What is the mystery word for $10,000?
2: Wetsuit.
3: It tastes like the inside of a... It's disgusting.
0: Now, Michelle, I don't want to pretend that I'm smarter than you because obviously I'm not. You know, you're a university lecturer. I'm just a radio broadcaster. But isn't wetsuit two words?
2: No, it's one word with two syllables.
0: Oh, well, who am I to question the university lecturer?
2: Well, it wasn't right anyway, so it doesn't matter.
0: No, it doesn't, but I want to work out if I'm smarter than a university lecturer. That's what I'm trying to do here. Yeah, maybe you're you are teaching the next generation. All right, listen, I'll give you $50 to spend on whatever you want, Michelle.
2: Awesome, thank you.
0: It'll be back tomorrow, thanks to Wollongong Golf Club. Your chance to play the mystery word, only on I-98.
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2: I-98 Traffic.
3: Traffic on the M1, busy but moving southbound through Berkeley past Northcliff Drive, Central Gong, Crown Street and Kira Street also slow in both directions. Figgy, very heavy delays around Victory Road for the Princess Highway at the Avenue. It's Travel Tuesday, which means one day of exclusive online deals at Flight Centre. Fly, stay, cruise, tour and more. 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Mostly sunny tomorrow with tops of 19. I'm Erin Healy. That's the latest on Feel Good.
2: 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I-98 News.
4: Night ahead. Good evening. I'm Ashley Wright with your 5 o'clock news. A critical incident investigation is underway after a woman died during a police welfare check in Wollongong. Officers attended a building on Gladstone Avenue shortly after 11 a.m. where they attempted to speak with a woman in her 50s. She allegedly fell from a balcony and died at the scene. The investigation will be overseen by the state's police watchdog. The Reserve Bank believes inflation remains too high but has kept interest rates on hold for now. The official cash rate remains at 4.35%. The RBA predicts unemployment could rise and productivity remains weak. RBA Governor Michelle Bullock says challenges persist in the economy and a rate hike is not off the table.
5: So we will still need to see some further progress before the board can be confident that we are going to get inflation back to target with current monetary policy settings. The board will raise interest rates further if that is what is required to bring inflation down in a timely way.
4: The state's health minister says raids on petrol stations across New South Wales are a welcome step in cracking down on the distribution of illegal tobacco. A joint operation led by Border Force has seen more than 100 Metro Petroleum outlets raided across six states as part of investigations into the alleged supply of illicit cigarettes and vapes. Kira MP Ryan Park says the enforcement action sends a clear message.
6: We have the manpower and the enforcement personnel to be able to work across Commonwealth and state agencies to raid and crack down on those allegedly doing the wrong thing.
4: In a statement, Metro Petroleum says it will cooperate fully with any investigations and rejects any suggestion it knew of, permitted, profited from, or was in any way involved in the sale or supply of illicit tobacco. A Sanctuary Point man remains behind bars after allegedly being found with a cache of unregistered firearms. Officers swarmed the 41-year-old's home on Walmer Avenue on Friday morning. They allegedly seized two rifles, a gel blaster, ammunition, methamphetamine, and cannabis. He was arrested at the scene and has been charged with seven offences to face now a local court next week. And more than 2.5 million households have already completed their census early ahead of census night tonight. A fine of $364 a day can apply to those who refuse to participate in the Australia-wide survey, which helps shape and inform government and business decisions.
2: 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Call 131806. I-98 Sport.
4: The Dragons will be looking to make it back-to-back wins when they face the Tigers in Sydney on Sunday. Hooker Damien Cook has been named to start for the Red V, despite being an unused reserve in round 23's shock victory over the Sharks. Toby Couchman will return from concussion protocols to take his place on the bench. And Kelly Slater continues to turn back the clock at the Tahiti Surf Pro. He's knocked out Brazilian heavyweight Gabriel Medina in the second round.
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4: A clear night ahead, partly cloudy, tops of 19 forecast for tomorrow, mostly sunny on Thursday, reaching 18. Right now in Shell Harbour, it's 15 degrees on I-98.
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0: Coolio and music that makes you feel good. It's I-98. Hey, tonight, it's census night. What a lot of fun that's going to be. And if you decide not to partake in the census, it's very important the government can fine you $364 for every day that you refuse, which is, I think, outrageous. That's $2,548 after a week. Like, people commit bad crimes and they get fined less than that. Imagine getting a bill from the government because you refuse or you can't be bothered filling out a form. And if you lie, get this, if you lie on the census, there's another fine of up to $3,640. So remember, the government wants to know who you live with, who you're what you do, what you earn, where you live. But whatever you do, don't be creative with your answers. Like, if the government was smart and they wanted to raise a whole heap of money, what they should do is ask questions like, what body fat percentage are you? Because everybody's going to lie for that. What height are you? Everybody's going to lie on that. How big is your ass? Everyone's going to lie for that. I'd be very interested to see how many job descriptions come back with people saying that they're influencers and what percentage of those comes back and they all say that they're OnlyFans creators. I reckon a high percentage. Judging by all the people I follow on Instagram, it's close to 100%.
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3: Traffic on the M1, busy in both directions from Gwynville all the way through to Berkeley past Northcliff Drive. Victory, happy to laze around Victory Grove for the Princes Highway at the Avenue. Spring Hill, we have reports of an incident southbound on Spring Hill Road approaching Masters Road, causing very heavy congestion. 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Mostly sunny tomorrow with tops of 19. I'm Erin Healy. That's the latest on Feel Good I-98.
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Taylor Swift Kelce here at I-98. 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

0: It's Amy Winehouse, Rehab. I-98, the Reserve Bank today has left the interest rates on hold. That's good news, is it? Oh, yeah, whatever. Which sounds reassuring until you read the fine print. There's always fine print. They're basically saying we're not raising them today, eh? But don't get too bloody comfortable.
1: So we will still need to see some further progress before the board can be confident that we are going to get inflation back to target with current monetary policy settings. The board will raise interest rates further if that is what is required to bring inflation down in a timely way.
0: I feel like having dinner with Michelle Bullock. She's the governor of the Reserve Bank of Australia. She wouldn't really laugh much. I don't think she has a sense of humour. Anyway, Australian households are already stretched and now the possibility of another rate rise is hanging over everybody's head. It's like the RBA has walked into the room holding a baseball bat and said, "Relax, I'm not hitting you," but they've just left the baseball bat there within reach. But none of these prices are going to come back down. If you go do the grocery shop, and I do that on a weekly basis, basically I just get the Cocoa Pops. Nothing's coming down. Cost of coffee is still $6.70 for a double shot latte. So until those prices come down, it's not going to work. It's not going to ever happen. So they don't know what the hell they're talking about. They're just pulling some levers, hoping that everything goes back to normal. Good luck.
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4: Traffic on the M1, busy in both directions from Gwynville all the way through to Berkeley past Northcliffe Drive. Victory, happy delays around Victory Grove for the Princes Highway at the Avenue. Spring Hill, we have reports of an incident southbound on Spring Hill Road approaching Masters Road, causing very heavy congestion. Get the model year 26.5 Ford Ranger Black Edition from 53K Drive Away at participating dealers. 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Mostly sunny tomorrow with tops of 19. I'm Erin Healy. That's the latest on Feel Good I-98.
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1: I-98 Traffic.
4: Spring Hill, we have a truck breakdown southbound on Spring Hill Road at Masters Road, closing one lane, causing very heavy congestion. Also heavy delays both ways for the M1 through Berkeley Pass and Northcliffe Drive. 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Mostly sunny tomorrow with tops of 19. I am Erin Healy. That's the latest on Feel Good I-98.
1: 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I-98 News.
13: Clear night ahead. Good evening. I'm Ashley Wright with your 6 o'clock news. A prominent independent petrol retailer has had several of its outlets raided during a joint operation investigating the alleged supply of illicit tobacco. Border Force and state and federal police have conducted raids at Metro Petroleum stations across 6 states. Paperwork and electronic devices have been seized, but so far no arrests have been made. Federal Labor MP Julian Hill says governments of all levels must crack down on the illegal cigarette trade.
14: Australians wouldn't put up with a meth lab in the middle of their strip shopping centre pushing this stuff on their kids, and neither should they put up with crooks operating retail premises, whether it's servos or pubs or tobacconists in the strip shopping centres.
13: Metro Petroleum says it will cooperate fully with any investigations. In a statement, the company also rejects any suggestion it knew of or was in any way involved in the sale or supply of illicit tobacco. Police have declared a critical incident following the death of a woman in central Wollongong. Officers were called to Gladstone Avenue near Frederick Street around 11 a.m. for a welfare check. Police say the woman in her 50s fell from a balcony while officers were attempting to speak with her. The matter will now be independently reviewed and referred to the coroner. The Prime Minister says Vietnam is a close friend of Australia as the two nations move to deepen their strategic partnership. Anthony Albanese has held high-level talks with his Vietnamese counterpart in Canberra. The two leaders have signed a series of cooperation agreements spanning defence, agriculture and the digital economy. Mr Albanese has told Parliament the relationship is going from strength to strength.
15: Australia and Vietnam are trusted strategic partners, and the relationship between us will be further enhanced by increased exchanges, both at senior levels between people in business and politics, but importantly as well, from general members of the population.
13: Early voting for the Kiama Council by-election will open on Saturday. Eligible residents can cast their vote at the Uniting Church on Manning Street from 8:30 a.m. to 5:30 p.m. Jurongong elder Uncle Stanley Jarrett and local businessman Michael Bowden are vying for the spare councillor position, and Illawarra residents are being urged to log on and complete the compulsory 2026 census tonight. While millions have already submitted their forms online, anyone who fails to fill it out or provides false information risks financial penalties.
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13: Hooker Damien Cook has been named to start for the Dragons when they face the Tigers in Sydney on Sunday, despite being an unused reserve in last week's shock win over the Sharks. Setu Tu starts on the wing for the Red V. Toby Couchman also returns from concussion protocols to take his place on the bench. And in NRLW news, only a few changes to the bench for Nathan Cross after his side were pipped late by the West's Tigers last week. Outside back Tyra Ekapati and veteran rake Nita Maynard-Perrin come onto the interchange, with Zali Hopkins reverting to the reserves when the Dragons take on the Titans on Saturday.
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13: A clear night ahead, partly cloudy, tops of 19 forecast for tomorrow, mostly sunny on Thursday, reaching 18. Right now in Primby, it's 14 degrees on I-98.
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7: Through Berkeley, delays building on the M1 southbound just past Northcliffe Drive. Through Berkeley, not too bad for Northcliffe Drive heading east towards the coast at Port Kembla. Delays building in Spring Hill for Spring Hill Road at Masters Road both ways. 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Partly cloudy tomorrow with a top of 19. I'm Andrea. That's the latest traffic on Feel Good i98.
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8: 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It may be the first time you've ever dealt with a lawyer. My role is to take that stress away so that you can focus on grieving your loved one. 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

0: It's Britney, Baby and Toxic here at I-98. Last weekend, that camper booth down the Belmore Basin, people were asked to suggest things to improve the Illawarra. Harmony was a big thing. Everybody wants harmony. It's a reflection of the world we live in at the moment. People wanted global peace. Yeah, good luck. You'll be waiting a long time for that. I'm not sure if the Canberra people can help. Fixing potholes. Actually, yeah, good luck waiting for potholes to be fixed by Wollongong City Council. 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
2: I-98 traffic.
3: Through Berkeley, delays building on the M1 southbound just past Northcliffe Drive. Through Berkeley, not too bad for Northcliffe Drive heading east towards the coast at Port Kembla. Delays building in Spring Hill for Spring Hill Road at Masters Road both ways. 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Partly cloudy tomorrow with a top of 19. I'm Andrea. That's the latest traffic on Feel Good. I'm Annie.
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0: 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It's back tomorrow, all thanks to Wollongong Golf Club. 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
1: I-98 traffic.
21: Traffic on the M1 flowing freely southbound through Berkeley past Northcliffe Drive. Fig Tree, heavy delays around Fig Tree Grove. The Princes Highway at the Avenue. Follow pass though, all clear in both directions. 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Partly cloudy tomorrow with tops of 19. I'm Erin Healy. That's the latest on Feel Good i98. What?
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1: It's Tuesday, and that means it's time to light the lights. The Ned and Josh at night shows. I lost it. I had the thread. I lost it.
22: The you aren't the showman Kermit.
1: I'm not the showman Kermit.
22: Quite frankly, you're not the showman any of them.
1: No, ones, that's so true. That is so
22: Certainly
1: true.
22: Certainly not Miss Piggy. Not no. Gonzo.
1: No.
22: Not
1: I get
22: Animal.
1: It. I get it. I had the None thread. I lost it. I'm sorry. Welcome to the show tonight, Ned. How are you doing?
22: I'm doing just great. Mm-hmm. I was trying to think of a joke then because I was going to seize on the open Fozzie Bear that was there.
1: Yeah, but yeah, no, that's I'm fine. Not him either. Look, we're both not firing on all cylinders tonight, but that's okay because honestly, speaking of cylinders, the Batmobile has a few of them. And yes. Coming up next, I would like to tell you why I believe that we as a culture have completely and totally overlooked one of the most dangerous aspects of Batman.
22: What, that he runs around with little knives shaped as bats?
1: Well, that's pretty dangerous too, but that's meant to be dangerous.
22: It's more dangerous to him. This like, he might just randomly go, I'll stab my leg!
1: He's running with scissors, essentially, at all times. Yeah. Anyway, this is dangerous to everybody else, and I'm going to tell you how up next.

0: stare. Tuesday's almost done here on the Illawarra's Feel Good I-98. You got Ned and Josh at night. So I was driving around in the rain last night, and there was a car that came up behind me, and it was really on my tail, and it was upsetting me.
1: I got
0: frustrated about it because I don't like being tailgated at the best of times, but in the wet,
1: yeah,
0: particularly makes me nervous.
2: It does make me want to be like, it is raining. It's a little more dangerous. I'm not just driving slow for no reason.
0: Let's take the tempo down, guys. Yeah. Let's stop with the aggressive driving in the wet,
2: because
0: everybody seems to forget how to drive momentarily when it's the first time it's raining in a little while. So get a grip and back off is what I'm thinking. And then I noticed that the car behind me, I couldn't see anything. Like it was obviously a black paint job. Yeah. I couldn't see even, the only thing I could see was a very light speck of like light on the street lights hitting their windscreen wipers.
2: Well, they had their lights off.
0: Well, they were so close to me that I couldn't see their headlights. See. But the bounce back of their headlights off the back of my car wasn't illuminating any. It's like they had the windshield tinted. Everything was just dark. So what I did was then think to myself, this is exactly what it would look like if the Batmobile was behind you. This is exactly what it would look like.
2: Yeah.
0: And then I started to think how incredibly dangerous is the Batmobile as a concept. It is very, very dangerous.
2: It's the one thing that sort of, it's on the edge for me with Batman. It's like everything else, beating borderline criminals to within an inch of their life. I'm so on board for that.
0: You reap what you sow.
2: I love it. Yep. I love that. It's my bread and
0: bit
2: butter.
0: Of vigilante justice.
2: But the way that you're driving so dangerously around civilians who've done nothing wrong, they're obstacles to you.
0: Just trying to get home.
2: And a lot of people are very nervous drivers. Like if someone came past me at 180 kilometers an hour in the wet and was like, I would swerve off the road.
0: In a very dark car as well. I mean, police cars are white.
2: Yep.
0: And not just that, they have sirens. They also have massive flashing lights.
2: Yep.
0: Do we think the Batmobile might just need to... It's an health and safety thing. I think it just needs to get up to compliance and maybe have a few extra lights on it.
2: I do like your idea, though. Like more of like a roux shoe, but for humans.
0: Yeah.
2: A human shoe. But you also need to be able to turn it off, because he does operate... He is the knight.
0: Yeah,
2: he is the shadow.
0: Stealth. That's on purpose.
2: If you just pulled up at like the enemy warehouse and your car's going like... Oop, oop, oop, oop, oop. They're going to be like, Batman's here.
0: Yeah, we just play that over and over and over again. I think that works. That's a lot, and it's a lot lower of a timber as well. Like it wouldn't be as high pitched and scary.
2: I do think it needs to be this. That's why like fire engines and police sirens work, is because if you're listening to music, you might think it's like a backing track.
0: Oh yeah, true.
2: If you're listening to a song and then it's like in the background, it's just very faintly.
0: Oh my god, it's Batman!
2: Oh, is that or Jaws? What's going on?
0: What's happening? I'm being hunted. Either way, I'm very nervous.
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5: Traffic on the M1 flowing freely southbound through Berkeley past Northcliff Drive. Fig Tree, heavy delays around Fig Tree Grove. The Princes Highway at the Avenue. Full left pass though, all clear in both directions. 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Partly cloudy tomorrow with tops of 19. I'm Erin Healy. That's the latest on Feel Good I-98.
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0: It's a Tuesday night, and this is the Illawarra's Feel Good I-98. You got Ned and Josh at night.
1: I've had an idea that I'm not sure if there's anything in it, and I think there's a part of this that you could potentially, you could help me work it through.
2: Okay.
1: Work through the idea.
2: Happy to brainstorm with you.
1: I have an idea for a home-cooked meal app for people that don't get to have home-cooked meals all that often. For when somebody's running late from work, you can just join this app and say, hey, we got a spare plate at this address tonight.
2: Right. So you just go and have a meal with a family.
1: Look, there's a multitude of problems. Obviously, I can see safety, all that. But if it worked properly, just say it worked at its purest level and we solved all of the safety issues.
2: Yeah.
1: I think it's a great idea.
2: I don't think it's any more dangerous than Uber. It's
1: true.
2: That's literally you just getting in a car and you're like, I hope they're going to do the right thing.
1: So true. They've solved that.
2: And everyone's addresses are obviously lodged. It's just, I guess you do. It's more for the families because it's like, what kind of a... Well, and I don't want to be mean to people who are lonely, but it's like, what kind of a weirdo is coming around after work? And also, it's like, it would have to be so... It would all have to happen between like 5 and 6.
1: Yes.
2: And I don't know... Like, so much stuff could happen. As I have been very, very aware of in the past, so much stuff. The worst stuff of the day usually happens as you're leaving.
1: True.
2: Like, someone will be like, hey, you need to get this done by today. And it's like, well, today is
1: 30
2: minutes long.
1: Are you suggesting that this could cause, like, problems in family dynamics? Yes. Where people weren't really that late and their meal's already been given away to a complete stranger on this app?
2: No, not at all. I'm worried about you going, okay, so here is the exact scenario I'm worried about. At 5 o'clock, I'm like, I know I don't have any dinner to go to. That sucks. I don't want to go home and just have to figure out something at 7 o'clock.
1: Yeah.
2: So at 5 o'clock, I lock in. I'm going to go have dinner with the Lewises. All right. Great. No worries. I'm locked in.
1: Never met them before.
2: I am at work. As I'm leaving, someone's like, hey, you never got that to us. You need to
1: do
2: this.
1: Right.
2: And then I'm like frantically writing up an email. I'm like, oh, shit. And they're like, don't forget. We've got that work retreat on Monday. And I'm like, far out. And then I'm thinking about this. And I'm like, what am I doing this weekend? Then I go to the Lewis's house and I'm in a god-awful I have a dog attitude.
1: I get it.
2: Because the last hour of work is always the most contentious, especially if it's a Friday and stuff, and people are all remembering, I actually need someone else to do this thing because it was my job or whatever.
1: But I've
2: pushed it out to
1: so
2: all
1: So you're
2: of these
1: worried
2: people.
1: That you go to the Lewis's, they've made it like a spaghetti bowl.
2: And I've got a really bad attitude.
1: A real attitude.
2: And then I've got to sit with a family that I don't know, and I'm like, oh, God, and their kids are talking about school, and I'm like, oh,
1: What if this was a to-go?
2: Yeah, a to-go is way better, but a to-go, essentially, you're just demanding families become restaurants for you.
1: What if you have to supply the Tupperware? So you come Tupperware in hand and they just put it in there.
2: I don't think Tupperware is the most expensive part of it. And at that point, if you're saying you take them the ingredients, you're just talking about, what was that guy? The naked chef
1: whatever.
2: You're essentially just giving you essentially just have chefs that are also a family.
1: What about a token system?
2: Yeah.
1: So like maybe if you provide a meal for somebody.
2: You get a meal. Yeah. So it's like take a penny, leave a penny.
1: Yeah, it's like a token system.
2: Yeah.
1: So like you've got 5 meals owing to you because you've given 5 people leftovers.
2: Yes, but then I'm stressed as shit because I got to like cook 5 meals. Like I would have a week on week off where I would like all week I would get so many meals ready just so I could have my week off where I get all my meals for free.
1: One of those things where there's something in this.
2: Yeah, no. And
1: but there's nothing. But there's nothing.
2: I'm still not here to say it's a bad idea. I can see how it could go wrong in so many different ways.
1: At the end of the day, I mean, it's my decision to bring it into the world. It's my decision to.
2: You also get a home cooked meal every night. So where has this come from?
1: A lot of leftovers. I don't love
2: You just want to get rid of them.
1: I don't love leftovers.
2: Yeah. That is your weirdest trait. Because there's honestly not much I look forward to more than leftovers.
1: Yeah, no.
2: And I get leftovers from work. I have leftovers at home. Like, leftovers are the best because it's like, oh my God, the meal's already done. No cooking time. But for you, it's like, you've got to go back to a meal you've already had.
1: I think what I've also just admitted is I would never use this service.
2: Yeah.
1: So.
2: Well, but on it, like, it's a weird turn of events where it's like, you're saying you would never use this service. And you only want to use it, but it is for a selfless reason. You're like, I just want to get rid of all this food. Like, I don't need this food in my house.
1: Also making it sound like we prepare a full buffet every
2: night. Exactly,
1: that's not what happens.
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0: Dilawarra's Feel Good, I-98. You got Ned and Josh at night. And from 6 a.m. tomorrow, Christian and Bella are going to be back with more chances for you to potentially win a share in $30,000 with I-98's Mystery Word. Wollongong Golf Club are bringing it to you. They're the home of championship golf, family-friendly dining, and breathtaking views. Ned.
1: Tidy work.
0: $30,000 for me at the moment would be great. We're about to move into a new house, yep. And I have to fit out my home office. So I need to get some desks. And I want
1: desks.
0: I want stand-up-y, sit-down-y desks.
1: Ah, the immovable. Desks.
0: Yeah, you get them from Office Works. Yeah.
1: They're pretty cheap.
0: Well, and I'm pretty poor.
1: Yeah,
0: so
1: you can get. I'm saying you can get a lot for 30 grand.
0: I'm pretty damn poor, mate. So yeah.
1: Yeah. So it's mostly your previous debts and then one standing desk.
2: Want that feel-good music? You need I-98 from the noughties you never stopped loving. The biggest hits right now. But I knew it, I knew it. And the songs you still sing every word to. Feel good music. All day, every day. On the Illawarra's Feel Good. I-98.
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0: Your Tuesday night is cruising along just fine here at I-98. Ned and Josh with you for another hour. Ned, coming up next, you are back into Wordle.
1: Yeah. Well, no. I've gone away from Wordle, but I like the feeling of gaming in 2020.
0: Yeah, okay.
1: We're 6 years removed. Who cares about
0: Amazing.
1: Wordle?
0: I'm back into Wordle. I thought we were doing that together, but that's fine.
1: You could do it with my mum.
0: You've pivoted, have you?
1: I've pivoted to something that I think you and I, as a combined unit, will nail.
0: Okay.
1: Something for everyone to include in their morning routine, a little brain teaser that I think is right up your my alley.
0: Well, we'll tell you what it is, Illawarra, up next, and maybe it'll be right up your alley as well. We'll find out.
1: It's not a great saying, is it?
0: Let's get up each other's alleys.
1: This is going to be so up your alley.
0: Up next.

0: It is your Tuesday night on the Illawarra's Feel Good. I-98, you got Ned and Josh at night?
1: I'm pretty confident no one that I work with listens to this.
0: Yeah, okay, yeah.
1: Which is why I'll say this. I found a brand new game that I love playing at work.
0: Yep.
1: Like, it's my new Wordle, except I like it way more than Wordle.
0: Sure.
1: Because sometimes Wordle is just like, I just didn't get the right... The first word sucked.
0: And so if you get off to a bad start, I've been playing Wordle again lately, and I remember why I dropped it out of my life like a bad habit, because it was just... It's a cruel mistress.
1: Yep.
0: Like, you get the first two words wrong, you're screwed.
1: You're done for. You're not getting it in any less than five, and then it's like, is this even worth it?
0: I'm a disgrace.
1: Yep.
0: What am I doing with my life? And then all of a sudden I'm going, you know what? I just shouldn't start the day with Wordle. That's probably the way to go.
1: The other one I enjoy is the one called Framed, but it's sort of similar in that if you don't, it's like one where you have to guess the movie by the frames of the movie.
0: Yeah. So you get a frame, and then if I'm to understand, if you fail, you get another frame.
1: Another frame of the same movie, and then you get until
0: try
1: it's
0: and
1: very
0: get it
1: obvious.
0: In six.
1: Try to get it in six, but if you like, if you haven't seen the movie,
0: you're screwed.
1: It's not one where you can figure it out.
0: Mm-hmm.
1: I like this one because I think you and I'd like to play it right now. It's quite quick, so we can do it.
0: Okay,
1: it's called Wiki Trivia. I think between the two of us, we have one complete brain.
0: Yeah, I agree with that.
1: You just have to place things in order of when they happen.
0: Sure. Okay.
1: Okay.
0: Yep.
1: So the first one is George Washington becoming the president of the United States. Was that before or after SanDisk was founded? That happened in 1988.
0: It was before, obviously before.
1: If we get any of these wrong, this is on easy, by the way.
0: Yeah.
1: Up next, we have Vladimir...
0: What is it? Do we find out if that's correct?
1: That was correct.
0: Okay, great.
1: He became president in 1789. Yep. So, pretty close.
0: Yeah.
1: Pretty close.
0: And then we needed SD cards much later.
1: Yeah, almost 200 years later.
0: Okay, very good.
1: Vladimir Putin becomes the president of Russia. Is that... Oh, God.
0: Is that before SanDisk or after SanDisk?
1: Is that before 1988 or after?
0: I think it's after. Yeah, definitely after. 100% sure.
1: He's not one of the ones who left and then came back.
0: He did, but that was later.
1: Okay.

0: Are you sure?
1: I'm 100% sure.
0: Okay, well, this is the one that I'm going to have to trust you on this.
1: But do you think Leonardo da Vinci voted in the first US election?
0: Well, no, because he's Italian.
1: Well, that's
0: moron.
1: Also good.
0: Why would he?
2: I'm coming over to be a part of history.
0: I like this Washington dude.
1: Okay.
0: I love to paint and I love to vault.
1: Are we finished yet?
0: We got it. It was, you're right. It was 1503.
1: Yeah, so we've done this well.
0: A narrow
1: so
0: margin. Diego Maradona dies. I know he's a famous soccer player. He was the hand of God.
1: I think that's in between Vladimir Putin and Barack Obama.
0: What? Oh, okay. All right. Look, I don't know. If this is the first wrong one, we immediately don't. I put it in the wrong place. Oh, no. It was in the wrong place. He died in 2020. And you wanted to put it in between 2000 and 2009. So we got this one wrong.
1: Okay. Well, we're done. That's it. Done. Okay, fine.
0: You don't want to... Oh, and the next one would have been one that you would have been great at, because this is like some... Your brain's attached to this like sticky, like putty. Kensington Palace was built. Do you know anything about this?
1: That would have been before Washington.
0: After the Mona Lisa.
1: Okay.
0: God, yep, he's done it again.
1: I was right. Can we stop now?
0: Oh my God, this is incredibly
1: boring for people listening. They're really learning from this is that we are both stupid. Okay?
0: So.
1: Yeah.
0: Back in Black by AC/DC. When was that released?
1: All right, then. Fine.
0: That's got to be after
1: Sandy.
0: I'm
1: realizing I'm just helping you with your daily tasks now.
0: I'm actually learning a lot with this. This is phenomenal.

0: Don't forget, you can check out our Instagram anytime. It is at Ned and Josh. This is the Illawarra's Feel Good I-98 on a Tuesday night.
1: Let's talk about a bit of a weird thing that I've got set up in my universe financially.
2: Mm.
1: One of my things is I have three different bank accounts.
2: Okay.
1: But they all serve different purposes.
2: Sure, that's good. That's smart, I guess.
1: So the reason I have the three different bank accounts, two of them, one of them is my everyday bank account, but two with the other two banks are so I can deposit cash into ATMs located near me.
2: Yeah,
1: so my laziness
2: has
1: caused me to open multiple banks.
2: Saved you money, though.
1: Ultimately, yes.
2: Cost you so much time, but just saved you money.
1: I, obviously, in the last sort of year and a half, have moved in with Carrie. So I'm living in a different place than I used to.
2: Yeah.
1: Now, two of my banks are in the same shopping center, and I have double the opportunity to deposit the money if I need to deposit any money.
2: Wait, now they are?
1: Now they are. So kind of redundant.
2: Did you do this before you moved in here?
1: Yes.
2: I was going to say that. Mm-hmm. Why did you need two in the same shopping center?
1: No, because I didn't have access to that. Yeah. I had access to different ones at different times.
2: Yeah.
1: Now I have access to both. The reason I'm bringing this up at all today is I had to deposit some money this morning.
2: Mm.
1: And I went to... The banks are going to remain nameless, but there's one...
2: I was going to say, by the way, if they hear this, they'll know who they are.
1: No, they will.
2: Or the tax agency.
1: There's one that has an ATM where you can deposit money that... works some of the time. And it seems to be following no rhyme or reason as to why sometimes you can deposit notes, other times you can't. Makes no sense to me, and that's why I went to the second bank, because they without fail take your notes every single time.
2: Sure.
1: I went, but the bank that I'm talking about first is located closer to where I parked my car. So I always go to that one first. Today it would allow me to deposit coins but not notes. How is that a system that makes any sense? How is that ATM going, you know what, we are actually going to do... Because sometimes I get it. It's like, oh, if it's late at night or whatever, they don't want to do deposits because they don't want people handling large sums of money, I guess, or whatever.
2: Sure.
1: Maybe there are hours of the day for deposits.
2: Yeah.
1: But why would you be allowed to deposit coins and nothing else?
2: Yeah.
1: That made no sense.
2: I guess because, like, how many coins are you really going to be carrying? It's like, if you have 5 kilos worth of coins, that's maybe $20. So it's like, at the end of the day, if you're literally carrying around like a 1910s robber, carrying around a bag full
1: with
2: of
1: dollar
2: coins,
1: sign on it.
2: Yeah, exactly. Mm-hmm. You probably only have like $150.
1: Maybe.
2: Whereas if you have a bag of money like that, it's like you could have hundreds, thousands of dollars.
1: Maybe they're thinking it's such a pain in the ass to have that many coins.
2: Yeah, we'll get them off you.
1: We need to make sure the coin deposit's always working. That needs to be the thing that works flawlessly. But back in the day, before I did the two bank system, you know what never worked at that bank?
2: Yeah.
1: They're coin deposits.
2: Yeah. Well, you used to have to pay for them sometimes as well.
1: Oh,
2: I remember that.
1: Because
2: I used to have to go and like change over all the coins from the charities that we would get at a workplace that I had. I'd have to go to change them at the bank. And then they started being like, it's actually a fee. I was like, well, I'll go to another bank.
1: It also doesn't help. And this is true, and I don't know if anybody else gets this, but it also doesn't help that depositing coins feels kind of like the closest you get as an adult to like playing with a toy.
2: Yeah.
1: It's fun to watch the coins go in. There's a little conveyor belt that eats the coins.
2: You get to internally guess how much you think it's going to be.
1: Counts the coins. It's all very exciting.
2: It's
1: something I would pay for.
2: Yeah.
1: I just didn't have coins this morning.
2: Yeah. It is bizarre that you go to so much effort. you spend so much of your time making it so that you don't have to spend as much time, but then the time that you do have to spend, because it's obviously not going to be nothing, is also too much. It's like, obviously you need an ATM in the house. That's what you need. And I don't know why I'm being brought in. Like, that's obviously the solution to your problem. It's going to be so expensive. But that doesn't seem like it's an issue for you because you're opening up different accounts in different banks.
1: Oh, no, the best part about this is we combine this with my food app system.
2: Yeah.
1: And Steve, the armor guard, can just come around and eat any leftover dinners.
2: Well,
1: fantastic.
2: No, if we combine both your ideas, you'll live in a mall. And there's the bank and the food courts over there in the kitchen. There's some shopping upstairs in that you can raid my wardrobe if you like. You're talking about opening a Westfield in your house.
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15: Hey, you been to Hunts Marine yet?
16: They're in Sydney, yeah?
15: Nah.
16: Nah?
15: Yeah, but nah, there's 3 Hunts Marine stores.
16: 3?
15: Yeah, well, there's a Hunts Marine in Sydney, in Batemans, and, wait, let me ask Steve.
17: Oi, Steve!
18: Yeah?
17: Where'd you get your last boat?
18: Hunts Marine!
17: In Sydney?
18: Wollongong!
17: Hunts Marine Wollongong?
18: Yeah!
17: Nice!
15: They got stores in Sydney, Batemans Bay and Wollongong.
16: Hunts Marine?
15: Yeah.
16: Nice.
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0: That is the end of Ned and Josh at Night for Tuesday. Thank you for hanging out with us. Just to mention, you can go to our Instagram, at Ned and Josh is where you go. We met Spider-Man, which was very, very exciting.
1: Yeah.
0: He had a DJI action camera attached to him.
1: Well, I don't know. I'm not a nerd.
0: Didn't
1: so
0: know
1: about that.
0: I don't know why that's a thing. But
1: Live streaming, probably.
0: I guess he probably was, wasn't he?
1: We IRL need to check his TikTok. Maybe he was like, maybe because we went up and I gave him a big hug. And I was like, thanks for your work, Spidey. Maybe imagine like the second I walked off, he was like,
0: what an idiot.
1: Weirdest guy I've ever met. Yeah.
0: That's a full grown man.
1: I actually hate whoever that
0: well,
1: is.
0: Well, we've got a picture. You can go check it out at Ned and Josh. And if you find that particular Spider-Man cosplayer, you can go and hopefully see him roast the hell out of us on his. It's good fun.
1: I was an easy target.
0: You
1: right?
0: are.
1: I was excited.
0: Always are.
1: No, not always.
0: Okay. You know what? We're going to say goodbye now and we will be back tomorrow from 7 p.m. Bye-bye.
1: See ya.
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0: Want that feel-good music? You need I-98. From the noughties you never stopped loving. 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The biggest hits right now. Songs you still sing every word to. What is love? Baby, don't hurt me. Feel good music all day, every day. What is love? Feel good. I-98.
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2: 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It's a little bit misty this morning, isn't it? Look at that.
3: Yeah, it's very...
2: eerie?
3: I was going to say sexy.
2: Well, it's a bit sexy too.
3: Sexy eerie.
2: Yeah, no, I'll agree with that. There's some sex to it, definitely.
3: Like Titanic-esque, you know?
2: No, you're not wrong.
3: Yeah.
2: It's kind of, it looks like the steam that goes up against the window when a hand like slaps
3: That's
2: up
3: right.
2: against it.
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1: This time you say we found out that we are going to be hosting the Red Carpet Logie Awards.
2: Now, I just want to say, because everyone thinks I'm not excited and I don't want to go. Now, you're right, I'm not excited. And it's not that I don't want to go. I'll go. I'm happy to go. But I'm not going to be excited about it because it's the Logies.
1: The best was, if you jump on our socials, we put it up, I-98, and a couple of people were like, Christian, get excited.
2: Yeah, like, I'll go. But I'm just, I don't get excited by seeing Colin Freels from Water Rats. You know what I mean?
1: How can you not? It's just beyond me.
2: But how can you?
1: Oh, like, my God. It's just, like, history.
2: But people are acting like I just bag on the Logies all the time. I don't.
1: Jessica, our producer, has gone back through the shows around this time.
3: Well, Lyman Granger is solid favourite to win the Gold Logie this year.
2: Who cares? No one even watches. I never said that. That's not me. That's someone else's voice.
1: That's you, because this is the this time last year, we started talking Logies, and this was you again.
3: Wouldn't it just be a dream to be sitting there and Greta Colleen's on one side and then you've got Georgie Parker right in front of you and Marsha Hines behind you?
2: It could happen on a bus. It's not even,
1: they're not hanging out on a bus.
2: Yeah, they are. It could happen on a bus, though. It could.
1: Well, the bus to the Logies is probably where. There's another one.
2: I would rather do anything than go to the Logies. I need a bag of hair. Instead of going to the Logies.
1: I just don't hate it.
2: I just don't understand. Like, who's there, you know?
1: Everybody.
2: Oh, Shane Jacobson? Yes. Is he up for one of his IGA ads?
1: He'll be there, yeah.
2: Oh, whatever. It's a fair point.
1: He's been in other things too, okay?
2: That could have been AI.
1: No, it wasn't. Jessica went through, and God love you for doing that, Jessica, our producer. So obviously you're not keen on Logies.
2: I just don't. Look, I don't know any of the people that are there. I'm not. I like Australian TV. Don't get me wrong. I love it. I think it's good. But I don't know anybody in it.
1: Now, that would be fine if we weren't hosting the red carpet at the Logies where these people are going to be walking down and we have to interview them.
2: This is going
1: to
2: be an issue.
1: So I want to put you through a bit of a boot camp now, all right? So we've got Jessica here in the studio. She's going to hold up people from Australian TV shows. You need to name the person and what show they're on.
2: I'll get zero out of it. Okay.
1: Just name them if you can't think of the show.
2: Okay, all right, go for it.
1: But they're very iconic.
2: I think I'm on here. I'm going to get, how many we got?
4: Six.
2: I'll get six out of six. You watch.
1: Okay, let's go. First one.
2: Who the hell is that? that's the one from All Saints.
1: Yes.
2: She's a nurse, like the head nurse.
1: I literally spoke about it.
2: Georgia Barker.
1: Yes.
2: Oh, got it. Okay, there we go. Bang, I got one.
1: What show is she on now?
2: All Saints?
1: No, that finished 20 years ago.
2: Packed at the Rafters.
1: It's another big Aussie show.
2: Open Sesame. What is that? What are you trying to do with your arms there, Jessica?
4: Big show.
2: Big Fat Loser.
1: No.
2: What's that show?
1: Home and Away.
2: Home and Away. Okay. Why are you saying big then?
1: The next one, this next person was nominated for a Gold Logie 2 years ago, I'm pretty sure.
2: Okay. Who's that guy?
1: Yep.
2: He's from Selling Houses, Australia.
1: Yes, what's his name?
2: The one with the glasses.
1: Yes.
5: And he talks like that.
1: He's English.
2: I don't know his name.
1: Andrew Winter.
2: Oh, how would I have ever gotten that?
1: Everyone would have. And yes, everyone was surprised when he got nominated for the Gold Logie.
2: How would I have gotten Andrew Winter?
1: Even Andrew Winter was like, I shouldn't be here.
2: He is on that show, though. It's Selling Houses Australia. Is that what it is? It is a great show. You're right. It's a good show.
1: Now he's on the other one. There's a spin-off with Neil Whittaker.
2: Okay. Who's Neil Whittaker?
1: He used to be the judge on the block.
2: No, nothing. Now, there's going to be someone whispering to me who they are, right? Yeah, okay.
1: Is there?
2: Well, I would assume so. Usually there is, right?
1: Who's this person? Who's that? Another male?
2: We've had him on the show before.
1: Yeah, we have.
2: He used to be on the panel, and now he's on Have You Been Paying Attention?
1: Yes.
2: And I don't know his name.
1: Tom Gleisner.
2: Okay.
1: You're doing well. You're doing better than I thought you were. You should definitely get hands
2: I'm doing
1: about.
2: Better than I thought I am, to be fair.
1: Yeah. Who's that?
2: She was on that show, and it was based in Wollongong too. What was that show? It only lasted like one season. And she was on Packed in the Rafters too?
1: No. Similar vibes, but not the right
2: Tangled,
1: show.
2: That other one that you
1: like. No, I love Tangled, but no, not that one.
2: Secret Life of
1: You're in the ballpark.
2: Am I?
1: Yeah.
2: Yeah, it's like Asher Keddie or something.
1: It's Asher Keddie!
2: Shut up! How did I get that? Oh my God, it is fucking my head. God. I tell you, I'm really impressing myself, guys.
1: Asher Keddie from...
2: Maybe I should be at the Logies, you know?
1: Yeah. Offspring.
2: I can't see the back, no. I can't.
1: Because we got the names on the back.
2: Oh, Offspring. Yeah, that was a good show, actually. Everyone was talking about that.
1: You will know this guy because we have impersonated him before.
2: Costa. That's Costa, the gardening guy from ABC. I forgot what TV show it's on, but his name's Costa and he's brilliant. What's his last name? Concordia?
1: Georgiatis.
2: Okay, Georgiatis. I was close.
1: Concordia is not close to Church Charters.
2: Costa Concordia.
1: Okay, you're going really well. This is the last one. Who is this person when they walk down the red carpet? Who's that? And you have to go, excuse
5: Mega
1: me.
5: Mega famous.
2: It looks like a kid that goes to Wollongong High.
1: Very famous.
2: I don't know. I've never seen that person in my life.
1: It's Courtney Act.
2: But Courtney Act?
1: Courtney Act.
2: Before it became Courtney Act?
1: Yeah.
2: Okay, that's that's a trick.
1: That's Shane.
2: Okay. All right. I think I did pretty well.
1: You did so well. I'm actually surprised. Okay. All right.
2: But as long as I've got the whispery person who says the name, then I'll be fine. Jessica's going to do that, apparently.
1: I won't be whispering. I'll be like, oh, my God, it's Mel C. She's coming.
2: Do you think Mel C's going to be there?
1: Yeah, she's a judge on The Voice.
2: That's okay. That's exciting.
1: Judge on The Voice. Like Marsha Hines will be sick.
2: Will Delta be there?
1: Gretel Colleen would be awesome.
2: Why, you've got this thing with Gretel Colleen.
1: I love her.
2: She can't stop with Gretel Colleen.
1: And she's back with Traders.
2: I saw Gretel Colleen at a hospital once. Picking on my friend. He was getting a colonoscopy. She might have been getting the same. I don't know.
1: Well, why don't you ask her that on the red carpet at the lobby?
2: First question. Gretel, when I saw you last, were you getting a colonoscopy?
1: Are you clean now?
2: Yeah. How's everything going? Is it good?
1: Is it good? No,
2: get away from me.

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1: I-98 Traffic.
2: It's all clear for the early starters in the M1 Princess Motorway. No problems northbound from Yalla through Unanderra and good to go in either direction through Mount Ousley. Bulleye Pass is clear. No problems from the lookout in Bulleye to Lawrence Hargrave Drive. In Ferry Meadow, a roadwork zone wrapping up by 5, and it's Princess Highway at McGrath Street. 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A New South Wales government initiative. A top of 19, partly cloudy. I'm Jace Flaxman. 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
10: 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I-98 News.
11: Partly cloudy, tops of 19 on the way today. Good morning, I'm Emma Smith with your 5:30 news. The Reserve Bank says it may still consider another interest rate rise as inflation remains stubbornly high. The RBA has kept the official cash rate at 4.35% after its two-day board meeting. Governor Michelle Bullock is warning a rise can't be ruled out unless inflation eases further. States and territories will start rolling out vaccinations against the H5 bird flu in the coming days and weeks. The vaccines will be administered to wildlife and species most vulnerable to the deadly virus. Federal Environment Minister Murray Watt says they'll prioritise birds in captivity.
12: It is difficult to vaccinate birds in the wild. It does take two vaccination doses to vaccinate birds, and it is difficult enough to catch wild birds once, let alone twice.
11: And a long-term monitoring program of the Great Barrier Reef has found it's bounced back from a recent bleaching event.
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11: Rabbitohs forward Keon Kolomatangi is talking tough ahead of tomorrow's showdown with the Bulldogs. Both teams are walking the NRL Finals tightrope. He says Souths have the strike power to beat the Dogs.
13: You know, when we go set for set with teams, we find that teams crack earlier than us and we have points everywhere, so that's our main goal this week.
11: And Kelly Slater continues to turn back the clock at the Tahiti Surf Pro. He's knocked out Brazilian heavyweight Gabriel Medina in the second round.
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11: Partly cloudy, tops of 19 on the way today. Mostly sunny tomorrow, reaching 18. Sunny skies forecast on Friday, reaching 18. Right now in Dapto, it's 7 degrees on I-98.

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1: We welcome Emma from the newsroom into the studio this morning.
2: Hello.
3: Hello.
2: I am.
1: Now, we brought you in because we need to talk about what's going on with the flame at the moment. So can you just run us through what we've seen over the last couple of days?
2: Yes. So last week we heard that Football South Coast announced the South Coast Flame Football Club would be wound up at the end of the year. They're the rep club locally, for anyone that doesn't know. And there was massive backlash because that was leaving players, coaches, families without any kind of rep pathway for football. There was a massive rally over the weekend. Everyone came together. A petition was launched. It's got almost 3,000 signatures. And then just last night, we heard that there has been an agreement reached and it'll continue under its standalone club.
3: Wow. Yeah,
1: which is great news. That's, and I think, so at this point, before we continue talking about it, I do have to state, because I am a board member of the Wolves, who did put forward some interest in taking over the Flame. I have to make that everyone aware of that there's no bias there. But I think what the Illawarra and everybody involved, including the Wolves, wanted to see is the Flame continue. And that's what has happened now. So we're all very, very happy about what's going on. And we do have, should I give it a go?
3: Give it a go.
1: Okay, I'm going to give this name a go because it's a tough
3: one. Peace be with you.
1: We're joined by Loreto Medina Covarrubias.
4: Oh, yes.
1: This morning. Is that right?
4: Yeah, you did it well.
3: Okay.
1: How good.
2: Nailed it.
1: Now, Loreto, you were one of the people who organised this rally over the weekend and have kicked all of this off. So, well, firstly, welcome to the show.
4: No, thank you. Thank you guys for having me today. I think everyone, I can just talk for myself, but I think all the families and kids had a pretty good sleep last night, which is, what we wanted.
3: Yeah, and what's inspired you to start this rally? Because, I mean, we always talk about the Illawarra community getting together when they see something that needs help. So do you have a child in the team? It affects you directly?
4: Yeah. So my son plays in the under nines. And so we all really found out last week in a group chat. We just got the email first. So all the kids were pretty devastated about the news. The coach was pretty, you know, we had a coach chat with the coach that night, and he was so sad. It was just like a pretty, devastating news for everyone. So I thought, well, this is the least I can do for my son, for his teammates, and for all the family members that really love the club. So I thought, well, we can just give this a shot and see what happens. And I think it worked really well.
1: Yeah, it absolutely did. Well, Loreto, I think, tell us about that night. It was quite a shock for everyone. Was there any kind of inkling that this was going to happen, or was it completely by surprise?
4: Yeah, no, everyone just blindsided by it. So all the coaches had already put the interest, the expression of interest to keep coaching through the next year. There was a lot of, you know, talks with all the coaches about what's going to happen with the kids and the development pathway. It was just out of the blue. So we no one knew what was happening.
1: That's crazy. That's a crazy thing.
3: So what?
4: Yeah, and I think it was pretty emotional, exhausting for all the kids too. A lot of them, they just build really tight connections and through all these different friendships. And this is where, you know, they belong and where they're all building their own little personality. So,
3: yeah. Very important. So you've, everyone gathered for that rally.
4: Yes.
3: So what is it?
4: That was Saturday.
3: Yeah, on Saturday. And you, I mean, the people power has essentially won now. So what does it look like? Like, do you guys, is there volunteers? Is there, what does it look like?
4: Yeah, so there was another mum. I did organise all the petition, and then there was another group of mums organising the rally on Saturday. So they did spread the word around what was going to happen during the day, and and also we had Eddie De Gabriel, who was the founder of the Flame back in when this started 10 years ago. So was he was there on the day, and it was just pretty much getting all together to show our support for the club, and also to make sure that we were all in the same page, fighting for the same reason. So I think it was a pretty emotional, it was a beautiful day. A lot of people stayed through the day to watch all the games that were happening during that day. I think it was just great to get all together. And then from there, we all got into a group chat with more than 300 parents on a group chat. We were just waiting for news and just keeping all these hopes really high for what happened yesterday. So I think it's just we're just over the moon. I think it's just pretty exciting what just happened.
1: Absolutely. And 300 people in a group chat.
5: What a group chat to be in. That is what.
3: Notifications off.
1: Yeah, but it is fantastic what you and the other parents from the Flame have done, because it was amazing to see the response from everyone in the Illawarra getting behind it, whether it be, I know the Wollongong Wolves, like I said, I was involved in that. They put their hand up to help out. Mm-hmm. So many people put their hand up to help out. And the fact that you are now able to stand on your own two feet, I think is the best result for everybody involved moving forward.
4: Yes, and I think this is really important for the kids too, to understand that, you know, when you find sometimes that things are unfair, you need to speak up. And mm-hmm. I think this really showed all the kids and all the families that we can all come together and make things happen. So, I think it was a pretty great outcome for everyone.
1: Okay, I'm going to give it a go again. Loretta, Medina, Covarrubias, thank you very much for joining us this morning.
3: Congratulations.
1: Yeah.
3: Well done. Everyone's supporting you.
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7: All clear through Mount Ousley on the M1 Princess Motorway. If you are coming down the mountain, just be mindful of the 80k roadwork zone. It soon turns into a 60k zone as you make that turn off Mount Ousley Road in the direction of the McDonald's on the Princess Highway. Memorial Drive, hassle-free, almost no traffic at all, northbound or southbound from North Wollongong to Bulleye. 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A top of 19 with some cloud coverage, I'm Jace Flaxman. 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

0: Seriously, on Christian and Bella for breakfast.
1: You want to tell everyone about it?
2: First of all, that's not a problem.
1: No, it's a bit of an issue.
2: Listen, on my right hand, on the ring finger, I've got like this big red bump there.
1: Yeah.
2: And it looks worse than it is. It's not painful for me. It's not itchy. It's just sort of arisen. Well, sort of
1: it's a little bit more than that. It looks like, and I'm not joking, it looks like another little Bella's growing out of your finger.
2: It's not that bad.
1: And we've named it Frank. Frank the Mank. Frank the Mankey. Frankie the Mankey Finger.
2: Oh, great. Oh.
1: And that's what he sounds like. That would be his voice.
2: That's
1: great. Double Digits just whipped this up this morning.
2: Good idea.
1: Because I said, what do you reckon about Frank the Mank? Anyway, leave it with me. And came back with this.
2: God, love him. I don't think we need a... Every time I've asked for an introduction or a music bit, everyone goes,
1: never does
2: nah.
1: It. Yeah, never does it.
2: And then
1: it.
2: When you go, there's a Manky thing on her finger.
1: Yeah.
2: Now we've got a whole introduction.
1: Well, it's a guest. It's a new person on the show.
2: Co-host.
1: That we need to introduce.
2: Frank the Mank.
1: The reason we're bringing this up, usually we wouldn't bring up your ambulance, although you have so many, and you always end up bringing them up yourself. Remember Operation Pants Down? That was interesting.
2: Oh, that was done in the year, yeah.
1: You've come in with this manky old finger, but Jessica, while we're using Jessica to do, like, some digging through the show, you did with my Logie stuff, she found something from almost a year to the day. So last year, this time, have a listen to this.
2: Remember I had the really red mark on the top of my ring finger on my right hand?
1: Yes, I do.
2: Remember?
1: And you kept saying, oh, I think I've got a splinter in there or something.
2: Yes.
1: And then you showed me after about 3 weeks and it looks like Sloth from the Goonies. Almost a year ago to the day.
2: Oh, my goodness.
1: There's something going on with your finger. Same finger. We checked the video.
2: Same finger. Yeah, right ring finger.
1: We think it's...
2: The same time I've had a red reaction.
1: Yeah, and every time you say, I think it's a splinter and it's gotten infected. But we think it's actually a little person living in your finger now. Frank the Mank. And he talks like this.
2: I just think it's a... I actually think I didn't deal with it last night. Remember I went to the doctor last year, she said, just moisturise it. And I said, no, there's a splinter in here.
1: Okay. Well, this is how we go forward. And we've all had a discussion without you, because we wanted to bring this to you and just see what you decide. This is up to you, remember.
2: All right.
1: So we're the... Because you're not going away, Frank the Mank, obviously.
2: Well, I think if I get antibiotics, it should.
1: Yeah, and then he will just
2: looks
1: come
2: infected.
1: Back. Yeah, Frank will come back. So it's either we continue the show with him as a person in the show, or tomorrow, there's a big thing we do. We'll do it when we've got the most listeners, so everyone gets to hear it. I'll chop the finger off.
2: Well,
1: just the end of it.
2: That's ridiculous.
1: Make your choice.
2: It's Christian Bella and Frank the Mank for breakfast.
1: That's exactly what it is, and that's why Double Digits also made this.
3: Christian and Bella for breakfast. And Frank!
0: Thanks to RMB Lawyers. 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
3: I-98.
1: Case closed.
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0: Illawarra's Feel Good I-98. RMV Lawyers, always where you are. I-98 News.
1: Sunny with damaging winds possible today, reaching 20. Good morning, I'm Emma Smith with your 6 o'clock news. The state's health minister says raids on petrol stations across New South Wales are a welcome step in cracking down on the distribution of illegal tobacco. A joint operation led by Border Force has seen more than 100 Metro Petroleum outlets raided across six states as part of investigations into the alleged supply of illicit cigarettes and vapes. Kira MP Ryan Park says the enforcement action sends a clear message.
2: We have the manpower and the enforcement personnel to be able to work across Commonwealth and state agencies to raid and crack down on those allegedly doing the wrong thing.
1: In a statement, Metro Petroleum says it will cooperate fully with any investigations and rejects any suggestion it knew of, permitted, profited from, or was in any way involved in the sale or supply of illicit tobacco. A critical incident investigation is underway after a woman died during a police welfare check in Wollongong overnight. Officers attended a building on Gladstone Avenue shortly after 11 a.m. where they attempted to speak with a woman in her 50s. She allegedly fell from a balcony and died at the scene. The investigation will be overseen by the state's police watchdog. Australia will follow New Zealand and vaccinate endangered wildlife against H5 bird flu. 231 cases have so far been recorded across the country, with most in South Australia. Federal Agriculture Minister Julie Collins says the vaccination program will start soon.
3: So the states and territories will be making their own announcements in coming days in relation to starting the vaccinations and what they've identified as their priority species. So we've been working very closely with them.
1: A baby dolphin has returned to the ocean after getting itself stuck in an inlet at Barrack Point overnight. Rescue group Orca says the juvenile was first spotted swimming freely near South Borilla Beach before it became stranded on a sandbar at Little Lake. The 1.2-metre mammal was reportedly in good condition and monitored by drone as it made its way back out to sea. And Victoria's new Premier Ben Carroll has delayed the start of work from home laws until next July.
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1: The Dragons will be looking to claim back-to-back wins when they face the Tigers in Sydney on Sunday. Hooker Damian Cook has been named to start for the Red V after being benched in last week's win over the Sharks. Toby Couchman will return from concussion protocols to take his place on the interchange. And the women's opening round is getting underway at the Tahiti Surf Pro. Jarawa's Sally Fitzgibbons is in the water for her opening heat.
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1: Partly cloudy, tops of 19 on the way today. Mostly sunny tomorrow, reaching 18. Sunny skies forecast on Friday, reaching 18. Right now in Berkeley, it's 12 degrees on I-98.

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7: Good morning and welcome to Wednesday.
8: Hump day, Illawarra. How's everyone feeling post-census?
7: I'm all right.
8: It only took 20 minutes, doesn't it?
7: Didn't take long at all.
8: No.
7: It takes longer if you've got kids.
9: You should have seen my dad.
8: Okay, so my twin brothers got 6 in the household. So imagine.
7: Yeah, that would suck. What did you say, Em? Sorry.
9: My dad was swearing while filling it out because it kept logging him out every time. So, and he was doing it for 4 people. And after he'd log all our details, it would log him out and wipe it all again.
8: Filth.
9: Oh, no. He was filthy.
7: Hold on. Why was he doing it for 4 people? Because you and Joel are there.
9: Yeah, and my mum. Yeah.
7: You didn't want to jump on, do it yourself?
9: No, we made him read them out loud to us.
7: Well, that's nice. It's like, you know, the whole family sitting around the
9: the
8: table.
9: Bonding time.
7: Yeah.
8: Oh, so that's a bit, because there's some icky questions like how much do you earn and blah, blah, blah.
7: Yeah.
8: Which is fine because it's family.
9: Yeah.
8: You tell family.
7: And you would have done the highest bracket anyway, Em, right?
9: Oh, yeah.
7: Yeah,
9: top
7: of course.
8: Top dog. Guys, I'm wearing my sweaty
7: I'm also wearing a sweaty t-shirt. Today. I'm wearing my sweaty t-shirt.
8: Remember last time I wore this? It was like wet and wild.
7: Oh, I should have seen her. She was dripping.
8: I don't swear. Although something is happening.
7: Well, no, I don't know about that. I've seen you sweat.
8: Yeah, but like not just sitting in an office.
7: Oh, no, no.
8: Like, yeah, it's already begun. Look.
7: God, what's going on? You know, it's cheap. It's cheap material.
8: It's best and less.
7: Yeah.
8: Shout out.
7: Yeah.
8: I mean, they've got some great things in there. And I'm not being paid by best and less.
7: It's where you go for your staples.
8: Singlets. Yeah. Highly recommend. Socks. Mm. Very good.
7: Shirts you wear to work?
8: I don't know. New one.
7: Well, so you went through this last time and then you've worn it again.
8: And I thought, no, that was just a one-off. But now I can feel it underneath.
7: Yeah, I tried that. Remember I had that sweaty t-shirt that I'd wear and I tried it a few times.
8: You had the wrapper on the front.
7: Yeah, I was like, nah, it's got to just be a one-off. It was not.
8: No. Every time a Q walked in with that, I'm like, oh, you got your woofy t-shirt on.
7: Yeah, because it made me woofy. And then she just woofs around in her long sleeve best and less now.
9: Hypocrite.
8: I know. Yeah. I know. What a mole. Guys, it's weasel. Naughty 6:40 today.
7: Oh, yeah.
8: So
7: we got a good
8: sexy sixes.
7: One?
8: Get excited. It's naughty-ish, but it's like what this lady has said and done has just absolutely gone viral.
7: Look, if you do have a naughty 640 story floating around, you want to send it through.
8: Well.
7: Be our guest.
8: My father-in-law wants to be a guest on
7: Dirty
8: that.
7: Doug.
8: And do I want to know all the dirty things he has done, my father-in-law?
7: Absolutely we do.
8: No. Emma, you wouldn't be comfortable with that.
7: Have you
8: like
7: met
8: they're true stories.
7: Have you met Dirty Doug?
9: I have had the pleasure of meeting Dirty Doug.
7: It is a pleasure. It's truly a pleasure.
8: And when
9: Great
8: Emma
9: guy.
8: Met him,
7: yeah,
8: because it was at a dress-up party, remember last week?
7: Yeah.
8: And he had a wig on and then just like his shirt was too small.
7: Generally
8: so his
7: is,
8: bottom belly was just hanging out.
7: He's a beautiful man.
9: He was looking fine.
8: Yeah.
7: There was one point
8: I just
7: during
8: said
7: the night
8: that's my father.
7: Where he was holding your sister's pet ferret and I thought, this couldn't look any weirder. This is the best.
8: What a time. Anyway, we're going to talk about Dragons v Tigers. Yeah. Our teams are playing this Saturday.
7: And we completely forgot, so we have to set a bet or something. We usually set a bet. We were away last time
8: and that would have
7: been my win, so, you know, it is what it is.
8: Okay, we'll do that before 6:30. So let's get into the show. Remember, mystery word straight after 6:30.
7: Your chance to get into i98's $30,000 mystery word, that is. So don't go anywhere. It's on i98, and you're with Christian and Bella for your Wednesday morning.

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1: I am for real.
0: All right, after 6:30, you could win yourself a whole bunch of cash. $10,000 instantly in your pocket with i98's $30,000 mystery word. We've given away some clues. So the first one was all of the incorrect answers are now on the website. So you can jump on i98fm.com.au, see them there. And then two syllables.
1: Two syllables.
0: Is your word.
1: We're going to do that in around 20 minutes' time. However, you're simply the best. We need to talk about footy.
0: Yeah.
1: Because it's Dragons v Tigers.
0: And we forgot. Completely forgot.
1: Yeah, we usually wager a bet. So in the past, I've definitely lost against you and I had to wear a St. George of the Warrior Dragons jersey all week.
0: Full week, yeah.
1: Full week at work. You lost the most recent one.
0: But can I just point out that your one was, it was fairly private. You just had to wear it to work.
1: It was good.
0: That wasn't a good one. And then the next one was like, Bell's like, no, you've got to run down the Blue Mile in flippers.
1: That's right. That is absolutely right. Okay.
0: So we have to come up with a new one. And I lost that. It was the first time we'd lost to the bloody Tigers.
1: I know. No, actually, every time we verse each other, I think I've had a couple of.
0: You had us in Magic Round.
1: Yeah.
0: That was probably 4 years ago. And then the last one.
1: Yeah.
0: So two out of the last 4 or 5 years.
1: You won the latest one, however.
0: I always forget, and she doesn't remind me. If she thinks she's going to lose, she doesn't remind me, no. And then it gets to the game, and I go, oh, damn, we should have come up with a bet.
1: We were on holidays last one, though.
0: Yeah, we were.
1: So we couldn't have done anything.
0: So you owe me one, if anything.
1: Who won?
0: You owe me one.
1: No. It starts from this weekend. Okay. So is it at Tigers? It must be at Tigers on a Sunday. That's where they're playing.
0: It's in Sydney.
1: Home ground. Okay. We want to hear from you, Illawarra. 422-698-98. What should we do? Give us a call, and then we will come up with a bet.
0: Okay,
1: and before 6:30, we're going to lock in something.
0: I'm just not into it.
1: And we go as extreme as you want, Dragon supporters, because I know you think the Dragons are going to win two in a row now.
0: The Tigers stink. That's true.
1: What do you want me to do? Because you hate the Tigers so much.
0: Well,
1: Dragon supporters,
0: we'd hate you more if you were good. You know what I mean? Like, we just don't like you from the noughties. But still, like. I don't know. I'm a bit worried about this, to be honest. We haven't won two in a row in like a year and a half.
1: 422-698-98. We're going to come back with some options and you get to vote.
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3: Upgrade works are continuing for sections of the M1 coming in through Wollongong between Mount Ousley Road and Memorial Drive. Just expect a reduced speed limit and some lane closures at various times. Looking north up the M1 into Sydney, hassle-free this morning. Southbound into Kiama for Princess Highway, all clear. And from 7 a.m, there'll be works in Albion Park, Toongara Road at Church Street. 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Today's weather partly cloudy, 19 tops. I'm Brittany Gorrell. That's the latest on Feel Good I-98.

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7: Hey, you been to Hunts Marine yet?
8: They're in Sydney, yeah?
7: Nah.
8: Nah?
7: Yeah, but nah, there's three Hunts Marine stores.
8: Three?
7: Yeah, well, there's a Hunts Marine in Sydney, in Bateman's, and, wait, let me ask Steve.
9: Oi, Steve!
10: Yeah?
9: Where'd you get your last boat?
10: Hunts Marine!
9: In Sydney?
10: Wollongong!
9: Hunts Marine Wollongong?
10: Yeah!
9: Nice!
7: They got stores in Sydney, Bateman's Bay and Wollongong.
8: Hunts Marine?
7: Yeah.
8: Nice.
11: Wake up!
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1: Right now, though, we are trying to settle a bet, okay, because the St. George of the Royal Dragons are taking on the West Tigers. Claws up!
0: Yuck.
1: This Sunday.
0: This claws up stuff would work if you won more.
1: Claws
0: up. It would.
1: But oh, mate, your towel thing might work a bit more if you won more.
0: My towel thing?
1: The big race around.
0: Oh, yeah, no, that's a bit silly. And we have our logo on it.
1: Every time
0: I see it whipping around,
1: games.
0: I think, oh, that's not.
1: Win some
0: it should be red on both sides. That's the first thing.
1: Yeah.
0: But look, one of the great proud clubs, okay?
1: Okay. So Sunday is when the game is. It's at Tigers' home ground at CommBank there. And we always usually place a bet. So whatever the losing team has to, the person has to do something.
0: I'm sorry, I'm still laughing about the towel thing.
1: Well,
0: because we're part of it and we're still paying it out. It's good, but you know what? It's fun. Whatever.
1: Okay. last time you had to run down the blue mile with flippers on. The one before that, I had to be a slave for a day, essentially. Everything you wanted, I was like on hand and foot.
0: Yeah. And you are hand and foot. Okay. Mm. I think that's the saying. But anyway. You also had a week where you wore the jersey all week. That was good.
1: Yeah.
0: That was good of you. You did it every day.
1: Yeah.
0: Actually, there was one day I think you went, do I have to wear this?
1: Yeah, it was going to be woofy.
0: Yeah, it was going to be woofy.
1: And I didn't want to wash it because it wasn't mine.
0: Yeah, it was mine.
1: Yeah.
0: No, I got it back. Stunk like woofy.
1: You're welcome. And we've got some suggestions that have been messaged through to our socials on I-98.
0: Can we ask a question? Why does everyone want us to do stuff naked? What's that about? Why is it always nude, you know?
1: Annie from Albion Park, Steve from Kennahooker, Max from Calderwood have all said, can you run the beach naked?
0: Which is, that's a lot. No,
1: you
0: I don't think
1: do
0: so.
1: You can't do naked
0: no.
1: anymore.
0: Naked's a lot. We get arrested.
1: Yeah.
0: I've done naked before, long time ago. Don't think I'd be keen to do naked again.
1: No. Well, our bodies have changed very much since early
0: 20s. Also, and what about this one? This is Trish wants us to climb the palm tree in the mall with the jersey on, no pants. So half naked. That's quite funny.
1: That's a good
0: That's good.
1: But how could we actually do that?
0: Also, I don't physically think we can get up the palm tree.
1: There's that one.
0: And then
1: on
0: your butt's just hanging out.
1: There's that one on the side, the palm tree on the side.
0: We can climb that.
1: We could easily walk across that.
0: Look, we're not going to pantless, I don't think.
1: No, I've come up with a brilliant one, I think, because there's nothing more than that you hate than public embarrassment, like where I have to make, because you always go to me, oh, calm down. Like the Logies, I'll be like off my chops and you'll be like, just calm it down a little bit.
0: Excitement is fine by me. Like I like excitement. It's just over-excitement, like to the point of embarrassment. Like
1: it embarrasses
0: easy.
1: You.
0: Let's not embarrass ourselves.
1: I thought, why don't we go somewhere that's very populated and the loser has to sing at the top of their lungs, happy birthday to themselves.
0: The full thing with... hip hip hooray.
1: Hip hooray.
0: You know what we'll do? We'll do we'll go down to Yochi.
1: Oh, that's always busy.
0: Always busy.
1: Yeah.
0: So the most busy point, you have to wear the Dragons jersey because you're going to lose. So you have to walk out in front of everybody, get your Yochi, and then stick a candle in it, light it, and sing the whole thing, top of your lungs.
1: Yeah.
0: And if I lose, obviously I have to
1: do
0: the same.
1: You have to do that with the Tigers jersey.
0: Hopefully that's not going to happen.
1: Okay.
0: I think that's good.
1: Shall we shake on it?
0: Yeah,
1: shake.
0: Right.
1: Come on.
0: There you go. Shake.
1: All right, that's locked in. All right, that's exciting.
0: Apparently I chickened out of wearing the Tigers jersey last time. That's what Jessica
1: said. Oh,
0: that's
1: right.
0: No, I didn't chicken out.
1: Yes, he did.
0: It was a moral decision.
1: Yes, he did.
0: I will never wear that jersey.
1: No, you cannot pick and choose when to wear
0: it. Never. I threw
1: it
0: in a shrub where it belonged.
1: That's right, you did.
0: Straight in the shrubbery.
1: Yeah. No, you have to wear the Tigers jersey when you sing happy birthday.
0: I don't have to do anything.
1: Well, then what's the point of doing this whole bet thing?
0: Well, there's no point, really.
1: Oh, shut up. You're doing it if you lose. Christian and Bella for breakfast. Let's do it. Thanks to
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11: Partly cloudy, tops of 19 on the way today. Good morning, I'm Emma Smith with your 6:30 news. The federal government denies high tobacco taxes are driving the cigarette black market. Officers from the AFP and Border Force have raided Metro Petroleum stations nationwide over the alleged sale of illicit tobacco. Metro says it's terminated arrangements with 9 operators following the raids. Labor MP Julian Hill says illegal tobacco is a problem in many countries.
12: It's being fuelled by a global surplus of very cheap production. You can get this stuff for less than a dollar a packet, which has been weaponised across the world by transnational serious and organised crime syndicates.
11: Police have declared a critical incident following the death of a woman in central Wollongong overnight. Officers were called to Gladstone Avenue near Frederick Street around 11 a.m. for a welfare check. Police say the woman in her 50s fell from a balcony while officers were attempting to speak with her. The matter will now be independently reviewed and referred to the coroner. A contractor linked to building work in Wollongong and across the south coast has lost his licence permanently. Building Commission New South Wales says Robert Schramm from Prime Build Shed and Garages was not fit and proper to hold an authority after multiple alleged breaches involving licensing, deposits, insurance and unfinished work. At least 9 customers locally have been affected. Police are asking for our help to find a missing man from Warrawong. 26-year-old Jacob Hayden was last seen on Northcliff Drive around 6 p.m. last night. He's described as Caucasian, about 175 centimetres tall, of a thin build with brown hair and brown eyes. Jacob was last seen wearing a black tracksuit set, white Nike shoes, a blue hat and carrying a black backpack. Anyone with information on his whereabouts is urged to contact Crime Stoppers. And states and territories will start rolling out vaccinations against the H5 bird flu in the coming days and weeks. The vaccines will be administered to wildlife and species most vulnerable to the virus.
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11: Hooker Damien Cook has been named to start for the Dragons when they face the Tigers in Sydney on Sunday after being benched in last week's win over the Sharks. Setu Tu starts on the wing for the Red V. Toby Couchman also returns from concussion protocols to take his place on the interchange. And Jarrell's Sally Fitzgibbons is in the water at the Tahiti Surf Pro.
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11: Cloudy, tops of 19 on the way today. Mostly sunny tomorrow, reaching 18. Sunny skies with tops of 18 on Friday. Right now in Fairy Meadow, it's 12 degrees on I-98.
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15: 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So let's go to Danica now from Kennahooka to see.
16: Hi.
15: Hi, Danica.
16: Hi.
2: Good. I'm good. How are you guys?
14: We're good.
15: Good.
14: We didn't get to answer that question yet, but you took a couple of steps forward, and we love that. That means you're ready to go.
15: You're excited.
14: Hey, where are you, Danica? You sound like you're in a toy.

0: Toilet or something.
1: Oh, no, I'm just at work.
0: Yeah, okay. All right. Do you work in a toilet?
2: Early stuff.
1: No.
0: Okay. All right.
2: You're hiding in the toilets to do this mystery
0: work.
2: We get it, girlfriend. We get it. It's worth $10,000. You can hide wherever you want if you get it right. So, Dedica, does your word have two syllables?
1: Yes.
2: Okay. Let's find out if your word will get you $10,000 instantly.
0: Danica from Kanahooka. What is I-98's $30,000 mystery word?
1: Tonsil.
0: Mm. Okay.
2: Inside of a tonsil.
0: Yeah, that works.
2: That's true, okay.
0: We were talking about those weird little things that you get. What are they called?
2: Adenoids.
0: The little white things in your tonsils. Yeah.
2: Oh, you're talking about the pus thing. Yeah, what's that one in the back of your throat?
0: Tonsil stones.
2: Yeah, that's it.
0: Gross. They are gross. They would taste horrible. That's not a bad guess. Okay, I like it. Let's check. Is tonsil on 98's $30,000 mystery word? It tastes like the inside of a It's disgusting. Oh, Danica, it's not tonsil.
1: Okay.
0: And here you are hiding in a toilet to call us and everything. Oh, mamma mia.
2: We love your effort, Danica. And for that, $50 coming your way, okay?
1: Thank you.
2: Thanks for trying. We'll do it again after 8 o'clock. And it's all thanks to Wollongong Golf Club, Championship Golf, unforgettable weddings and events done in states.
0: But it is Wednesday. You know what that is. Hump day, baby. So, Naughty 640 is coming up within minutes. Apparently, it's just a real dirty one from Bella this morning.
2: Oh, it's not too bad.
0: She's quite the dirty bird, our Bells.
2: Well, no.

0: You right there?
1: Yeah, good. Spell her over the back. That's her doing CC Peniston. Sounds more like one of the actors from Priscilla doing it, to be fair, but God. that was beautiful.
2: It's a little warning, the mics are going to be turned on there. Would have been
1: I heard you doing it. I thought I'll just pop these up quickly. Just see what happens. Scared yourself.
2: My heart.
1: All right, very soon we'll get into trending and find out what is hitting your news feeds this morning, but it's hump day.
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1: Now, if you don't know, here on 98FM with Christian DiBella, we like to get a little cheeky, a little bit naughty, a little bit saucy even.
2: Absolutely.
1: On Hump Day Wednesday.
2: Yeah. So if you've got kids in the car, maybe turn it down a little bit so you just don't have to explain things.
1: Yeah, because no one wants to explain what we're talking about here.
2: So I don't know if you've seen this. A QVC host, her name is Toni Braton. Now, if you don't know what QVC is, it's in America, very popular. A lot of the Real Housewives sell their stuff on QVC.
1: Oh, yeah, it's the shopping network thing.
2: It's the shopping network. Yeah. So it's like our infomercials here, but they're so popular over there. They get people to call in and they ask the host questions. What does it do? Blah, blah, blah. I'll take three. So it's all live. It's so good to watch.
1: Mm-hmm.
2: So this QVC host, Toni Braton, was selling wigs in the studio.
1: Yep.
2: Okay. So there was two hosts there and her job is to sell the product. Like you can't move on until you buy this product.
1: And they talk so fast and it's like they're pushing people to call as fast as they can.
2: Cool.
1: And they're just going over and over. They're trying to fill space.
2: The same thing.
1: It's
2: they're
1: crazy
2: like,
1: stuff.
2: You need this. You can't live without it. This will be fantastic actually, if you were on holiday, if you were doing this and da da da.
1: It's on some TV stations during the night in Australia and it's quite relaxing to watch.
2: Yeah. So she was on there. QVC, and she was trying to explain how good the wig is and what techniques you should use when you apply this wig.
1: Okay.
5: I love to show the texture and this wave pattern. Again, it looks like you went and got a blow job after a blowout at your salon.
2: Oh, my God.
5: And it looks beautiful.
6: All right, so here's what's happening today. We're having a huge beauty sale. Everything ships to you for free, but that goes away.
2: Oh, my God. And then the other host jumps in. And if she's not even facing the camera. So she's got her hands up. She's facing the back wall. So it's just the back of the hair. And her hands are like that. And then she just sort of cowers down and rolls out.
1: Can I take a guess at what type of hairstyle she actually had?
2: Go on.
1: Like Reba McEntire, the short one though.
2: That's the one. Yeah. That's the one. Yeah. And now she's gone absolutely viral. She's on Jimmy Fallon, Jimmy Kimmel. Like she's doing all the rounds.
1: It's funny.
2: Everyone's doing parodies of it. But don't you think her co-host should have had a bit of fun with her to go, God, I'll come to your salon if I can get a
1: I think it depends on what they can get fined for on that channel.
2: That's
1: but
2: true.
1: That's absolutely. True. I would have. We would have both been fired if you said that around me or if I said that around you.
2: You visit your hairdresser Rob a lot.
1: Yeah, that's what I go for. Just a quick blow job.
2: Yeah.
1: Just blow dry.
2: Blow out.
5: I love to show the texture and this wave pattern. Again, it looks like you went and got a blow job after a blowout.
2: I love her. It's so good. You've definitely seen this or you'll see it definitely today.
1: Oh, it's good stuff.
2: Huge. That I haven't been the hairdresser in ages.
1: You haven't been going for a blowjob for a while?
2: No.
1: Well, that's a shame.
2: Just yearly.
1: You'd love one.
2: Once a year.
1: Yeah.
2: Yeah.
1: We can tell.
2: It's a bit ratty on the ends, isn't it?
1: Yeah, a little. Yeah. No, not too bad actually, to be fair.
2: Okay.
1: It's all right. Usually it looks like mice and birds have had fights in it, but no, today it's okay.
2: Looks like they've been doing some things in there.
1: Yeah.
2: Yeah.
1: They just went for a quick blow dry.
2: Blow out.
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6: Minor congestion through Albion Park, Terry Street, Tongara Road intersection. And from 7 a.m, there's going to be a stop slow along Tongara Road at Church Street for works. Traffic is fairly steady northbound up out of Yella along the M1 into Fig Tree, hassle-free up and down Mount Ousley as well. And for Bulleye Pass, it's a pretty clear run southbound. Got unwanted paint, oils, gas bottles and household chemicals at home? 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Today's weather partly cloudy, 19 tops. I'm Brittany Gorrell. That's the latest on Feel Good I-98.
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15: 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X-O.

0: Good morning, welcome to I-98, bit of Spice Girls, kicking off our Wednesday morning. I was watching a video on the Spice Girls the other day.
1: Yeah.
0: I must be hanging out with you for way too much to be watching a video on the Spice Girls. But they were talking about the girl that was in the Spice Girls and left just before they kicked off.
1: Yeah.
0: Crazy.
1: I know.
0: And she was like, no, I'm going to go back to uni, I'm not into this.
1: That happened with Destiny's Child too.
0: It happens with heaps of bands. Happened with my mate's band, Rufus, the DJs.
1: Yeah.
0: One of my other best friends left literally 3 weeks before they got picked up for Triple J on Earth.
1: You couldn't live with yourself, could you?
0: Yeah, yeah. Wild. And then they said, oh, you can be our band manager if you want and come back, like, and come work for us. And he was like, no.
1: Oh.
0: Poor thing.
1: Now, we're going to be on the red carpet for the Logies, and I am manifesting Sporty Spice Mel C to be there and come across and talk to us.
0: Is she in the country?
1: Yeah, she's filming The Voice. The Voice is happening now.
0: Well, it's on, but has she already filmed it?
1: Yeah, she's married an Australian, so she's over here.
0: And wasn't she over there and got married?
1: Yeah, but they're back. She was literally just doing interviews with other press.
0: Right. Well, that's
1: trust
0: good
1: me, Nate. I'm watching her because I would absolutely die
0: if you got Sporty Spice.
1: Oh, could you imagine?
0: You'll be so embarrassing.
1: Yes,
0: oh,
1: I would.
0: Oh God, you're going to be.
1: Yes, I will.
0: Anyway, whatever.
1: Yes,
0: that'll be funny.
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3: Are you ready?
2: Let's go.
3: Trending now.
1: Let's get into some more trending, including the Baby Shark Boy. Does everyone remember that video, Baby Shark?
0: Oh, of course. Yeah, still, you know what? It's still a banger.
1: It's a banger.
0: Yeah.
1: Now, there's that little boy in there and he's got the little white scarf on his head. He's the only boy in it. I think the rest are girls.
0: Yes, yeah. And they wear like weird little things around their belly, like the things you swim with. What are they called?
1: The life-saving
0: things?
1: That's
0: the one.
1: Yeah.
0: Those things.
1: The
0: noodle things.
1: The rings.
0: Yeah, rings.
1: So he is 17 years old now.
0: Oh, shut up. He is not. How old was he when he did it?
1: 7. 2016 is when it came out.
0: Is that 10 years old?
1: Yes. It's 10 years
0: old. The original video, did it not kick off like worldwide for a while or something?
1: No. That was when it was huge.
0: Can't have been 10 years ago.
1: Yeah, it was. I'm telling you.
0: Because it's still big. Like, it is still big and they have offshoot shows.
1: Yeah.
0: So my son watches the offshoot shows.
1: He's 17 and he's about to go into K-pop. He's going to release his first single very soon.
0: Good on you, kid.
1: Now, judging from that singing.
0: Yeah, not great. It'll be a rework of Baby Shark, surely.
1: Oh, they would have to.
0: You would have to think so,
1: They would have to put that in
0: there somewhere. I can't believe that came out 10 years ago.
1: It's still YouTube's most viewed video of all time, 69 months in a row.
0: What did it take over? Psy? Something Gangnam
1: Style? No, The Weeknd, I'm pretty sure. It was something with The Weeknd, yeah.
0: Okay.
1: But, God, that does make you feel old, doesn't it?
0: Yeah, absolutely it
1: does. 10 years ago. Okay.
0: It mustn't have kicked off worldwide.
1: No,
0: later.
1: It did, I'm telling you, because I remember I had a gathering. I think you were there. I had a party for one of my birthdays.
0: Yeah.
1: And we played that song.
0: 10 years ago.
1: And my little sister was tiny at that point. I've got a video of her doing the dance. Yeah.
0: Well, that's lasted the test of time, hasn't it? Because kids still listen to it.
1: Miley Cyrus has lasted the test of time.
0: Despite what her best friend Leslie says.
1: That's right. Now, we all know that her mum is married to an Australian.
0: Yeah, isn't she married to that Dominic, whatever his name is,
1: Purcell.
0: The guy? Yeah, Dominic Purcell, the one from Prison Break. He was
1: That's
0: in the
1: right.
0: news yesterday with his tart.
1: Did you see it?
0: Yeah.
1: So on the back,
0: wild.
1: He has got Riff.
0: Like in massive letters.
1: Huge.
0: Not good letters either.
1: Huge. And it's like faded out and it's like block letters and it's huge across his shoulders. There.
0: Is that new or is it just the first time we've seen it?
1: It's the first time we're seeing it because he lived in Penrith in the 70s and the 80s.
0: Yeah, he's from the roof.
1: There. Yeah.
0: From the roof.
1: And then he went to Bondi. How's that for contrast?
0: Well, yeah. It's quite the contrast
1: That's
0: there.
1: That's a total contrast.
0: You go from swimming in a creek to swimming at Bondi.
1: But he wrote, let them know, Penrith, the roof, New South Wales, Australia, always proud of what made me. So it's just what the internet is trending with. I can't believe Miley Cyrus knows Penrith exists.
0: Isn't it crazy when you think about that?
1: And you know what? She would.
0: Yeah.
1: Because she'd tell the mum and then they go, yeah, I'm from her. This is a little town.
0: Yeah. And I wonder how they, like, because to be fair, the riff is not that bad. Like, there are parts of it that are.
1: Oh, but that's everywhere.
0: Pretty bad. But, like, it's all right. I had a mate from the riff. He doesn't have a big tart.
1: I used to go there all the time. It was the only place you could get Krispy Kreme donuts.
0: Well, we know you used to go there all the time, hanging out at Penny Panthers.
1: Penny? Yeah, I did. I went to an under 18s dance there.
0: Oh, God.
1: And it was a singer. yeah. who was huge at the time, and I can't remember who, like a rapper. Oh,
0: must have been huge.
1: And we got to go backstage with them.
0: Yeah, it must have been huge if you can't remember
1: no,
0: who it was.
1: They were huge.
0: Go on.
1: Oh, not many, if any.
0: Oh,
1: not
0: Scribe.
1: Many. Scribe.
0: Yeah, Scribe was
1: huge. Scribe
0: good.
1: Was huge.
0: Mate, that is the most Penrith thing I've yeah. ever heard, that yeah. you were hanging out in Penrith at yes. Panthers at an under-18s.
1: Yeah. Dance.
0: Dancing with Scribe.
1: And got backstage with him, and I walked in and his whole team just looked at me and went, girl.
0: Girl.
1: You must play some ball.
0: Get out of here, you giant.
1: Oh, I was like,
0: although he's not American, is he? He's from New Zealand.
1: Well, how many dudes you know vote like this?
0: You know what?
1: Not many.
0: It's a banger.
1: Not many. If any. After that, I was at the Penrith.
0: Imagine. Yes, please, everybody. Imagine Annabella Leone, the least gangster person you'd ever seen in your life, in Penrith,
1: yeah.
0: hands up, in the crowd, dancing to this.
1: Yeah. How many dudes you know flow like this? How many dudes you know flow like this? Now, not his many. Team if are any. American. Okay. Because I definitely any. Remember they all went, girl, you must play some ball. And I was like, no, I'm a soccer player. I actually represented.
0: And they would have gone, hey, we don't care.
1: Yeah. And then I left.
3: All right. Wake up with the feel-good fun.
2: Christian and Bella for breakfast.
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14: Partly cloudy, tops of 19 on the way today. Good morning, I'm Emma Smith with your 7 o'clock news.
6: The Reserve Bank is not ruling out the need to lift interest rates if inflation shows no sign of easing. The RBA has raised rates 3 times so far this year, but kept the official cash rate steady at 4.35% at its August meeting. Governor Michelle Bullock believes unemployment could rise and productivity remains weak. She says this, combined with the ongoing uncertainty in the Middle East, is adding to the economic challenges the country is facing.
8: The board judges that financial conditions are somewhat restrictive and are helping to slow the economy, which is needed to bring inflation down. That said, inflation remains too high, and the board remains concerned about the upside risks to the inflation outlook.
6: Police have issued more than 280 infringements, cracking down on drink and drug driving across the Illawarra and South Coast. The two-day operation targeted known hotspots in Wollongong, Lake Illawarra and the South Coast, with 102 alleged speeding offences detected. Officers also charged 44 people with drink driving and recorded 47 positive roadside drug tests from Friday into Saturday. The state's Building Commission has permanently disqualified an Illawarra builder over a series of licensing and insurance breaches. It's alleged Robert Schramm, the sole operator of Prime Build Sheds and Garages, carried out unlicensed residential work, took deposits above the legal limits, and failed to complete jobs within a reasonable time. The breaches affected at least 9 customers in Wollongong and across the South Coast. Almost 9 in 10 patients across the Illawarra Shoalhaven have given their hospital care a positive rating in a new survey. Bureau of Health Information figures show 87% rated their overall experience at the region's public hospitals as good or very good in 2025. Local nurses received some of the strongest feedback, with 96% of patients rating them positively, while 89% gave doctors a good or very good rating. And a long-term study shows adults who do both aerobic and muscle strengthening exercises are less likely to develop chronic illness.
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6: The Dragons will be looking to claim back-to-back wins when they face the Tigers in Sydney on Sunday. Hooker Damien Cook has been named to start for the Red V after being benched in last week's win over the Sharks. Meantime, the Cronulla Sharks will be without prop Adam Fanua-Blake on Saturday when they face the Raiders. He's entered an early guilty plea for a careless high tackle on Dragons forward Hamish Stewart. And all-rounder Bo Webster believes he has the runs on the board to be considered for a place in the Australian top order. The Aussies take on Bangladesh in their first test in Darwin tomorrow.
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6: Partly cloudy, tops of 19 on the way today. Mostly sunny tomorrow, reaching 18. Sunny skies with tops of 18 on Friday. Right now in Taroji, it's 12 degrees on I-98.
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0: Good morning and welcome to Wednesday, baby. It's hump day. We're sliding into the weekend and we're going to do it in the best way possible by giving away a whole bunch of cash. Now, after 8 o'clock, as always, on I-98's $30,000 mystery word is back. But before that, straight after news at 7:30, $2,800 could be yours with the Big Bad Birthday Wheel, all thanks to mortgageratefinder.com.au.
1: We can't sleep on that. It's $2,800. No, that's a huge amount of money.
0: It's a massive amount of money just for having a birthday. It's the easiest way to win cash in the Illawarra.
1: Yeah. Next, though, we want to know, has an old person offended you? Because you know when you get a little bit older and you just say whatever's on your mind?
0: Yeah, it's wild.
1: Has anyone offended you? 422-698-98. We'll chuck you into the draw for Charlie's Liquor Bar.
0: Because something happened in our presence the other day, which I still think about, I reckon, every 10 minutes.
1: Oh, yeah.
0: Since it happened. It's the funniest thing. God, it was funny.
1: Has an old person offended you? 422-698-98. $100 to spend at Charlie's Liquor Bar.
0: It's on 98 with Christian Bella. Good morning.

0: And Bella for breakfast. It's 10 past 7. That means in 20 minutes you can win $2,800. It's the Big Bad Birthday, Will, and it spins very, very soon.
1: We're asking the question on 422-698-98. Has an old person offended you? Now, I don't like to say old.
0: Elderly.
1: But it's an elderly. You know when you just get to the point in life where you can just say whatever you want and you just couldn't care less?
0: But it is kind of like, I'm okay with being an old person and just saying whatever I want and thinking whatever I want at some point. Like, we will get there.
1: And have no repercussions.
0: Yeah, awesome. Because they just, everyone goes, they're just an old person.
1: Yeah. It happened to me the other day.
0: Did it?
1: Yeah. Johnny Green is my baby daddy slash partner slash fiance's pop. And he's turning 90 next year.
0: He's a good man. He says whatever he wants. I really enjoy him.
1: He really does.
0: Yeah.
1: He was over with a friend and I was eating lunch and they walked into the house.
0: Yeah, one of his mates over. Still hanging out with his mates, age 90.
1: It's lovely.
0: Yeah, good.
1: Good friend, best friend for life too.
0: Yeah.
1: And so he walked in and I said, oh, hey, Vince, how you going? He had a little bit of a chat to me.
0: Oh, Vincenzo, yeah.
1: And then he looked down at the food I was eating and it was lasagna.
0: Yeah.
1: And he said, geez, you better watch that, Bells. You don't want to get too fat. You seem like you're putting on a little bit.
0: Well, okay. So okay.
1: Essentially, he said you're getting fat.
0: That's exactly what he said. I don't think he even essentially said it. That's exactly what he said.
1: And I had no response because I was like, oh, it's.
0: Well, what are you going to do?
1: Well, I looked in the mirror and cried, laughed.
0: Yeah, you can't say anything back to him.
1: No, you can't. You can't.
0: Because he's in that old man's mind, in Vincenzo's mind, he would have thought, I'm doing her a favour.
1: Yeah.
0: Because that's quite a heavy food.
1: Yes.
0: And she's just letting her know she's getting on the heavy side.
1: That's right.
0: So I let her know she can pull it back. Amazing. Amazing.
1: I cried.
0: Truly amazing. We saw one on Friday, which I just – and we do love Jessica, but after we watched this, I think I liked her even more after this happened. So we were down at that weird little booth that's been put on by Canva. And Wollongong City Council, and it's where you go in, and it was there for about 3 days. It looked like a public toilet, but it was really good. It was actually a great idea.
1: It was right outside Lavendi's if you saw it.
0: So you go in there and you'd say what you want, like a goal for the Illawarra going forward. Yeah. And it was really cool.
1: It was really cool.
0: It did look like a public toilet though, a very fancy one. So we were in there and we were filming some stuff, and Jessica films all of our stuff, right?
1: Yeah.
0: And there was a ramp that led up to it. Jessica gets very excited when she's filming. She wasn't watching where she was going, and she fell off the ramp, and the way she stacked it was the most theatrical thing I've ever seen in my life.
1: Yeah.
0: Her hands flung out like she was some type of bird, and then her legs crossed over, very ladylike. It was nice. And then,
1: but it was a slow-mo fall.
0: Everyone went quiet.
1: Even the birds. We're not exaggerated here.
0: The wave stopped. I don't know how that happened, but the wave stopped crashing, and everyone just listened to the most awkward fall. It went like this.
1: Oh, God. And I was laughing so hard I couldn't say, are you okay, or make a joke.
0: I was just staring. I didn't know what was happening. And then I heard an old man who was sitting on a bench say, how was your trip?
1: It was so good.
0: But everyone was quiet except for this old man.
1: How was
0: your
1: trip?
0: Who just watched a young woman fall down a ramp and said, how was your trip?
1: I know.
0: Oh, my God. I felt like I was going to die. I could have passed away and been happy at that point.
1: I just can't wait to get to that age.
0: Ugh.
1: Where you can just walk up to someone and just go, God, what did you do with your hair? What's up with your teeth?
0: Are you expecting those ones?
1: Yes.
0: Yeah, that's a rough
1: one.
0: All of
1: those. But then you don't care the repercussions because you're older.
0: This old man watched a woman fall down a ramp.
1: Didn't offer to help.
0: And just said, how was your trip?
1: I loved him.
0: He's my favourite person on earth.
1: He's a hero.
0: Oh, not all heroes wear capes. Sometimes they sit on park benches and make fun of young women who fall over.
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3: Macquarie Pass, some congestion with our overnight roadwork zone, but a stop slow condition remains in place here. Illawarra Highway near Mount Murray Road. Looking clear southbound down the Princes Highway through to Kayama. Northbound is up the M1 quite steady, but we are starting to bunch a bit more passing New Mount Pleasant Road in Mount Pleasant. 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Rimmel London, now half price of Big W. Today's weather partly cloudy, 19 tops. I'm Brittany Gorrell. 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

0: Good morning. Welcome to i98. It's Christian and Bella for breakfast. And very soon, $2,800 could be yours on the Big Bad Birthday Wheel. So make sure you stick around for that.
1: Does everyone remember Akon?
0: Of course we do.
1: One of the great singers.
0: Well, that's a big call. We haven't heard from him for a while. He was meant to be building some city in like Senegal or something, yeah. And then that fell through.
1: Well, this is what's happening. He's been hired by a family in the Middle East. There's only three of them, mum, dad, and a 12-year-old daughter. So they paid him $1 million to come to their house and perform that song.
0: Lonely.
1: On repeat for one whole hour.
0: Yeah.
1: Just singing to the 12-year-old girl.
0: There's nothing I want to hear less than that.
1: Oh, it's a good song.
0: For an hour?
1: Yeah, anything
0: Come
1: for
0: on.
1: An hour.
0: And it's
1: too
0: also
1: much.
0: Not that good. Like, it's annoying the first time you hear it.
1: But can you imagine? Everyone's got a price. Because if someone said to him, hey, Akon, you're going to some random's house and you're going to sing Lonely for an hour, he goes, absolutely no way. They're going to pay you $1 million.
0: Yeah.
1: Yep. Okay, get my car. Off we go.
0: Absolutely.
1: Off we go.
0: I'd do that.
1: Well, what have I always said in life?
0: Everyone has their price and everyone does.
1: Everyone has a price. So originally you would go, no, absolutely not. And then someone says, I'll give you $50,000 for it.
0: Now, knowing you how I do,
1: yep.
0: I know you're about to jump into some things and ask me how much I'd have to get paid to do it.
1: Exactly.
0: Yeah, okay.
1: Welcome.
0: Seen this before?
1: We'll start with like some light ones and then we'll get a bit heavy.
0: Okay. Feel free to call through if you want to be on the receiving end of one of these too. 4226-9898. Bella, sure. Have a whole list ready, I betcha.
1: Eating wet dog food. Every day for a week.
0: Every day for a week.
1: Yeah.
0: That's horrific.
1: But you do it for $10,000.
0: Maybe not 10.
1: 20?
0: Take the 30 and I'll say yes.
1: 30,000.
0: 30. But are we talking? Oh,
1: like
0: oh,
1: the wet
0: God,
1: dog
0: no,
1: food.
0: Just thinking about it.
1: Like
0: though.
1: The cans oh, God,
0: no,
1: of
0: I don't
1: dog
0: know if
1: food
0: I could do it
1: where
0: for 30
1: like
0: even.
1: You just pull it
0: like
1: out.
0: Like the Pow meaty bites?
1: Yeah. Yeah, with the chunks. Ugh.
0: Mate.
1: 30?
0: I don't know if I could.
1: Okay.
0: Would you be able to stomach it for a week? That's the question.
1: Yeah.
0: You'd need, I think I'd need at least 50.
1: Every day.
0: Every day.
1: Every day.
0: Every day.
1: Yeah. What about this one?
0: Yeah. Go on. Yuck. Why are we doing this?
1: You go around Wollongong or the Illawarra, but you talk in an Asian accent.
0: Oh, but it'd have to be a fair bit because I'd get fined.
1: You would. A million?
0: Million bucks.
1: Okay.
0: Yeah. I would do that for a million. I'd probably do it for less.
1: Yeah, you would.
0: Yeah.
1: 500,000, you'd do it.
0: Because I would feel like I'd be able to get out of it. I'd be able to talk my way out of it.
1: Okay.
0: You know what I mean?
1: But imagine you just ordering at Chico's.
0: I so badly want to do the accent, but I know we're gone.
1: This one was going to be a high price.
0: Why is that such a big deal, by the way?
1: I don't know.
0: Anyway.
1: Let the person you've been talking, joking about, right? And there's one person you always rabbit on about in our group text. And you do memes and everything about them.
0: Oh, yeah. Yeah, yeah. I know who you're talking about.
1: Would you let them read the group chat?
0: That would have to be a lot of money.
1: The group chat.
0: That would have to be a lot of money.
1: What are we talking?
0: Oh, it wouldn't be as much as the Chinese accent, though.
1: Really?
0: Yeah, I reckon it'd be less. But I get, see, this is the weird thing about us. Like, I get kind of secondhand embarrassment quite easily when we're doing something.
1: Yes.
0: But I also don't get, I don't really care what people think about me at the same time. It's weird, isn't it?
1: No.
0: So if that person read it,
1: imagine,
0: I'd be like, oh, whatever. Like,
1: but you're there with them.
0: Oh, yeah.
1: And you've done some memes. You've even created AI ones.
0: Yeah, I have.
1: Where you're like, oh. Like, I don't even respond to it because I'm so nervous that they would find that chat.
0: I don't know. It'd have to be a bit.
1: A million?
0: Oh, it'd be less. It'd be less.
1: 200,000.
0: But for some reason, that stuff doesn't bother me that much. I reckon I'd go less than the dog food for that.
1: Really? But then they know exactly what you've said about
0: them.
1: Yeah,
0: but that doesn't bother me.
1: Okay.
0: So I reckon I'd do that for 10.
1: Yeah, this one makes me want to feel sick. But I'm going to commit to it.
0: Okay, go on. You're the one that's coming up with
1: this. I know, and I'm like, but this, I don't think you, no price will make you do this.
0: They're coming out of your brain, so don't, yeah, go on.
1: No, you won't do this.
0: Right.
1: It doesn't matter how much. You and I.
0: Oh, God.
1: Live together.
0: Live together. We've done that before.
1: Yeah, but like we're in a full-blown relationship.
0: Oh, Annabella.
1: Oh, God. And I'm talking, I can't even say it. You're like my brother.
0: Well, don't say it.
1: Just think of a full relationship. Everything.
0: I'll pay you $10,000 never to make me think about that again.
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3: Partly cloudy, tops of 19 on the way today. Good morning, I'm Emma Smith with your 7:30 news. The Reserve Bank is not ruling out the need to lift interest rates if inflation shows no sign of easing. The RBA has raised rates three times so far this year, but kept the official cash rate steady at 4.35% at its August meeting. Governor Michelle Bullock believes unemployment could rise and productivity remains weak. She says this, combined with the ongoing uncertainty in the Middle East, is adding to the economic challenges the country is facing.
4: The board judges that financial conditions are somewhat restrictive and are helping to slow the economy, which is needed to bring inflation down. That said, inflation remains too high, and the board remains concerned about the upside risk to the inflation outlook.
3: The state's health minister says raids on petrol stations across New South Wales are a welcome step in cracking down on the distribution of illegal tobacco. A joint operation led by Border Force has seen more than 100 Metro Petroleum outlets raided across six states as part of investigations into the alleged supply of illicit cigarettes and vapes. Kira MP Ryan Park says the enforcement action sends a clear message.
5: We have the manpower and the enforcement personnel to be able to work across Commonwealth and state agencies to raid and crack down on those allegedly doing the wrong thing.
3: Early voting for the Kiama Council by-election will open on Saturday. Eligible residents can cast their vote at the Uniting Church on Manning Street from 8:30am to 5:30pm. Gerringong Elder Uncle Stanley Jarrett and local businessman Michael Bowden are vying for the spare councillor position. Police are asking for our help to find a missing man from Warrawong. 26-year-old Jacob Hayden was last seen on Northcliff Drive around 6pm last night. He's described as Caucasian, about 175 centimetres tall, of a thin build with brown hair and brown eyes. Jacob was last seen wearing a black tracksuit set, white Nike shoes, a blue hat and carrying a black backpack. Anyone with information on his whereabouts is urged to contact Crime Stoppers. And a baby dolphin has returned to the ocean after getting itself stuck in an inlet at Barrack Point overnight. Rescue group Orca says the juvenile was spotted swimming freely near South Warilla Beach before it became stranded on a sandbar at Little Lake. It was reportedly in good condition and monitored by drone as it made its way back out to sea.
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3: Hooker Damien Cook has been named to start for the Dragons when they face the Tigers in Sydney on Sunday after being benched in last week's win over the Sharks. Setu Tu starts on the wing for the Red V. Toby Couchman also returns from concussion protocols to take his place on the interchange. And Jarawa's surfer Sally Fitzgibbons has bowed out of the Tahiti Pro in the opening round.
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3: Cloudy, tops of 19 on the way today. Mostly sunny tomorrow, reaching 18. Sunny skies with tops of 18 on Friday. Right now in Wambara, it's 13 degrees on I-98.
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7: 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And we're going to go to Dale from Barrack Heights this morning. Guten Morgen, Dale.
8: Good morning.
9: Did you dig a hole, Dale?
7: Did ya?
8: Sorry?
9: Dig a hole?
8: Dig a hole?
9: Dale dug a hole? Look, I'm trying to be funny. I don't know. I've never watched the movie.
7: Dale didn't get it straight away. That's okay. It was a bit out of nowhere.
9: Sorry, Dale. Okay, you're born in the month of May. What day? Yeah.
8: The 15th.
9: 15th. All right. So let's try and win you. Dale, it's $2,800.
8: Yeah, wow.
9: It's huge. How good
7: would that
9: be?
7: What would you spend that on, Dale?
8: I've got no idea.
7: Good. Okay. That's a good start. You just go spend it on whatever you want. You waste it, mate. Waste it.
9: Uh-huh. Yeah, treat yourself.

0: can get a shovel. Ow. What's your lucky number, Dale?
1: Number 8.
0: Number 8. All right.
2: All right, Dale, we're going to spin. You know what to do. Bells will count you in.
0: 3, 2, 1.
1: Spin that wheel.
2: I like the way Dale speaks. Speaks the King's English. Well done, Dale. Okay, and we're spinning.
0: We're looking for 15. For $2,800 cash in your hand. 15. Come on, come on, come on, come on.
2: Dale! Sorry, mate. We landed on 29. I was going to build up the suspense for you, but I thought, no, we'll let Dale off today.
0: It's too far away.
2: Yeah.
1: All good.
0: Well, thank you, Dale, for joining the show. We appreciate you listening.
1: Well, thank you.
0: See you, bud.
2: What a pleasure. Okay, next, we are going to be getting into Whinge Away Wednesday because Wednesday's the day we whinge. And I have a big fat whinge about something you caused.
0: I'd like to whinge about Dale not understanding my joke.
2: Well, it was
0: Come
2: a good
0: on,
2: one.
0: Come on, Dale.
2: I think Dale maybe didn't hear first
0: That's
2: time
0: fine.
2: Up.
0: Yeah,
2: I don't know.
0: No, it's all right.
2: And
0: it's
2: Dale doesn't look like or sound like the guy that watches The Castle a lot either, to be fair.
0: That's true. We love you, Dale.
2: But Dale did dug a hole.
0: You're right, mate. Whinge Away Wednesday. We're doing it next. So think about anything you want to get off your chest. You want to vent 422-698-98.
2: Yeah.

0: Good morning and welcome to I-98. You are with Christian and Bella for breakfast. And after 8 o'clock, we are back into I-98's $30,000 mystery word. One word stands between you and just cash raining upon your head. It'd be awesome. But it's Wednesday, and we all know what that means. Time for a big, fat, dirty whinge.
1: Christian and Bella's Whinge Away Wednesday.
2: All right, 422-698-98 is the number if you want to get something off your chest. It's just irritated you all week or all weekend, or things that irritate you daily. 422-698-98.
0: Okay, I want to whinge about Postman and a little bit about you.
2: Oh.
0: If that's okay, you and Postman.
2: Okay.
0: And not all postmen, and not always you. Generally, you're fine. But you've come up with this thing that you've been running for the last year and a half. I've never been into it, really, called Frackies.
2: Excuse me, it's been the last 3 years.
0: Whatever, 3 years, 2 years, well, a year and a half, I guess. So we've done it like twice or three times.
2: This is the third time. Okay. Hands once a year anyway, for 3 years.
0: Anyway, let's not get bogged down in the details. So Bella just out of nowhere decides one Friday a year we're all going to wear full tracksuits, which is fun. That is fun. I just don't...
2: Full tracksuit Friday. It's called Fracky Friday, well, and see, it's that's... to kick off winter, bro.
0: Yeah, but we did it last week.
2: Yeah, because we were away when winter started.
0: Yeah, true. We do it to kick off winter, and right. I like that part of it. It's good. I just don't like the name, Frackies.
2: It's full tracksuit. Fracky. Full tracky.
0: Full tracksuit Friday full would tracky. Be better for me.
2: Fracky.
0: Instead of Frackies. But anyway, look, that's not why I'm whinging. So
2: sorry for the trying to get a I'm bit whinging. Of a vibe in here.
0: It's nice. It's nice.
2: And a team gathering
0: like
2: experience.
0: Like I said, I agree with that bit. It's nice. But what I don't agree with is just on a whim, she'll decide when it's coming. On a whim.
2: That's true. No, and, that is true.
0: And it's very annoying because not everyone has full tracksuits on hand.
2: But that's your problem.
0: I did have a full tracksuit, but I wore it the last time. You know me. I'm like a girl at the Oscars. I can't wear the same thing twice. So,
2: I don't know why, because no one would remember what you wore last time, and it's usually always black.
0: No, it was blue. Thank you. Anyway,
2: see, I don't even remember.
0: So I wore an all-blue full tracksuit, but I had to out of necessity because I ordered a sick all-in-one tracksuit, right? Sick. Reebok one, like 90s style. It was green. It was awesome.
2: Oh, that's cool.
0: Yeah, I got quite excited about it.
2: Yeah.
0: And I ordered it so it would come in time for Friday.
2: Yep.
0: And then I got to Thursday and I was like, oh, it's not here. Damn it. I'm going to have to wear this one from last time because on a whim, Bella's decided it's Frackies this Friday. Anyway.
2: Yeah, dude. Oh, and it happened to Jessica too. She's just...
0: Yeah, it happened to her too. So
2: I gave you ample warnings, everybody.
0: No, you didn't.
2: It was
0: and
2: the
0: that's
2: Monday
0: why Jessica's
2: of,
0: saying,
2: and
0: no.
2: I said, hey, team, this Friday is Frackies.
0: Warning.
2: There's a Well, sorry. You
0: okay.
2: can go to the shop
0: anyway,
2: and get
0: this is not mainly about you, to be fair.
2: Sounds
0: it's mainly
2: like
0: about,
2: it. Jesus.
0: Well, let me get to the end of the story and you'll go, oh, I know what you're talking about. So I thought Thursday I went, oh, it's not here. Damn it, I'm going to have to wear the old one that I wore last time. So that's what I did. It wasn't until yesterday I went outside and you know how at my house there's stairs that go up and there's bushes either side?
2: Yes.
0: I saw in the thing a package.
2: In the bush?
0: In the bush. And so I went down and I got it. And then I opened it. It was my tracksuit. Went back on the cameras. It was delivered Thursday morning, but the postman threw it at the door. It bounced off the door and into the bush.
2: Oh,
0: Jack,
2: that sucks.
0: I was so
2: that
0: annoyed.
2: Sucks.
0: Oh, my God.
2: That sucks. But you can wear it every Friday. That's what.
0: Well, when am I going to wear it? I've got to wear it next year. I've got to hold it until next year.
2: We can wear it every Friday now. It kicks off. No one can wear it until it kicks off on the Fracky Friday. Then you can wear it every Friday if you want.
0: Can we start another one? Can we do another one?
2: Yeah.
0: Okay, good.
2: Absolutely.
0: Well, that
2: Whenever
0: fixes it. But posties these days. Like, let's and I, not all posties, but let's not just peg stuff at doors.
2: They love a peg. They love a peg and a walk away.
0: Like, knock on the door and see if someone's home.
2: Yeah, I know. Or when they write, we've just been here, and you're like, I'm here literally.
0: I've also
2: here.
0: Been here. Yeah.
2: I'm here
0: We're sitting
2: house.
0: Just inside the door, in fact.
2: Yes. You did not knock?
0: No. This one pegged it, and it bounced off and fell in the bush.
2: Oh, God.
0: So it was actually there the whole time. Now it has rain damage.
2: Okay. If you've got a win, let us know. 422-698-98. $100 to spend at Charlie's Liquor Barn.
0: It's coming up next.
3: The Kembla Grange Racecourse. I-98 Traffic. Delays are filling southbound down Mount Ousley for the M1 as you cross New Mount Pleasant Road towards the Mount Ousley Road exit through this roadwork zone as well. Just be mindful of any lane closures and reduced speeds. Northbounders for the M1 under pace from Yella up towards Northcliff Drive. We do have some congestion for Albion Park, Terry Street, Toongara Road and the works on Toongara Road at Church Street. 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Today, partly cloudy, top of 19. I'm Brittany Gorrell. That's the latest on Feel Good I-98.
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12: 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Yeah.

0: Good morning. It's On98 with Christian and Bella for breakfast. 7 minutes away from 8 o'clock. And On98's $30,000 mystery word is back straight after news at 8. Your chance to win big. But it's Wednesday.
1: Christian and Bella's Whinge Away Wednesday.
2: Yeah, if you want to get something off your chest and you're just frustrated by it, this is the perfect platform for you just to vent. And then people in the car go, yeah, that's right. I hate when that happens.
0: A big fat whinge.
2: Have a whinge. Yeah. So Sarah from Bulleye is going to kick us off today. Good morning, Sarah.
3: Good morning. How are we?
2: We're very well. What would you like to whinge about?
3: So I just want to say respect your elders firstly, but you have every other time in the day to go and get your blood tests. You do not have to be there at 7 o'clock in the morning, first in line, while other people need to go to work.
0: Yep.
2: Yeah, I hear you.
3: Knock it off.
0: That's fantastic, Sarah. That is fantastic. Can I ask, do you work in that industry, in the medical industry?
3: No, I don't.
0: Okay,
2: she's waiting to get a blood test.
0: Oh, you're waiting to get your blood test to go to work? Yeah, you're right.
2: Because she's got to go to work.
0: Yeah,
2: and then they're taking, they've got the whole day to go.
0: They could. They'd go at any time. They'd go at 10:30. Yeah. They'd go at 11 o'clock.
2: That's right. Mm. Oh, Sarah, we feel your frustration. Sorry about that.
0: But and I do like that you premised it by saying respect your elders and then completely disrespected them. That was
2: God
0: awesome.
2: Love you, Sarah.
0: Athena from Black Buck, good morning.
4: Good morning.
0: Okay, what are we whinging about, Athena?
4: The cars that park too close to the corner. And I can't see when I want to turn left or right.
0: Yeah, I get you.
2: Oh, and then the other cars.
0: Yeah. And then you're worried you're going to sideswipe your car, all that type of stuff. Yeah, no good.
4: And you just can't see and you're just taking a gamble every time you're turning.
2: Yeah, and you put your little bonnet out a little bit and a little bit, and you're like, please, God, make this safe.
0: Yeah.
2: You're right, Athena.
0: Is that illegal? I feel like that's illegal.
2: You have to be 2 metres or 3 metres from the curbside.
0: I feel like the net should be more than 3 metres.
2: Yes, I'll look that up for us.
0: Yeah, because I feel like that's also wrong.
2: No, okay, I bet you $10 it's 2 metres. It's 2 or 3 metres.
0: Hold on, you can't go 2 or 3.
2: It's 2 or 3 metres.
0: You know what? We're bogging down the details. We'll get the answer to that in a second from Jessica.
2: Sure.
0: Let's go to Terry.
2: Here it is.
0: From Quarto Heights.
5: Good morning. Good morning, Christian and Bella.
0: Good morning, Terry. Now, I just want to jump on this how far you can parallel park your vehicle. It has to be 50 centimetres from the edge of the road or positioned parallel to it.
2: Yeah, but
0: how
2: what
0: far
2: about
0: from
2: around
0: the corner, Jessica?
2: Corner.
0: You know what I want to
2: whinge
0: about?
2: Do you know, Terry?
0: Yeah, Terry.
2: Yeah, is that 2 to 3 metres from the curbside?
5: I have no idea.
0: No idea? Oh, wait, we'll have a whinge about Jessica just looking up the wrong stuff.
2: 20 metres away. That's incorrect.
0: Okay, I feel like that's wrong. Let's whinge about that too.
2: Jessica.
0: She looks up the wrong thing and then gives us the wrong answer.
2: That is absolutely incorrect.
0: Yeah.
2: 20 metres from the corner.
0: Okay, Terry from Quarto Heights. What would you like to whinge about? It actually says here you want to whinge about Christian and Bella.
5: I do. I want to whinge about you guys.
0: Okay,
2: oh,
0: what do we do, Terry?
2: Okay,
5: what it is my sister thinks she's famous.
0: Does she?
5: Because of you guys.
0: Oh,
5: yes.
0: Okay.
5: You play her all the time about the will. And so her head is so big it won't fit through the door anymore.
0: What do you mean? Hang on, what do we do?
5: Please, no more.
0: So we play her winning the wheel. Is that what, the birthday wheel?
5: Yes.
0: Oh, she was one of our winners. Who was it?
5: Her name is Jerry, just to confuse you guys.
2: Okay, and how much did she win on the
0: Jerry
2: wheel?
0: Jerry and Terry.
5: I have no idea what she won. I think that's $600. I'm not too sure.
2: Oh, that's great.
0: Well, Terry.
5: And every time she rings, did you hear me?
0: Yeah.
5: Oh, no, Christian, what have you done?
0: I don't know. She's famous.
2: She's on the promo, so that runs all day.
0: Yeah. That's it. We actually didn't make that decision. That's Double Digits, who's our audio producer. But, you know, that's fine.
2: Terry and Jerry sound like a fun dinner party.
0: Yeah.
2: Can Terry and Jerry come over and play?
5: The thing is, she told me to switch over to the station, which I have about a couple of months back. Now I know why, but she's right. You are the best.
0: Oh, Terry.
2: Get it, girl.
5: Keep up the good work.
2: Oh, thank you.
0: You're a beautiful person.
2: That sounds like we've paid you, but we didn't.
0: It does sound like that.
2: We absolutely didn't.
0: No, we don't pay anyone.
2: Oh, thank you,
0: for anything. We're very tight. We're very cheap.
2: Oh, there you go.
0: Terry, that was lovely.
2: We still don't have the answer to the metres you can park. Oh, hang on. Yes, it gets good.
0: Hang on.
2: You must not park or stop within 20 metres
0: of an
2: intersection
0: with traffic lights or 10 metres. See, I told you it was 10 metres. Or 10 metres of an intersection without traffic lights.
2: No, this is traffic light chat. We're talking about suburban roads.
0: But 10 metres of an intersection without traffic lights. I told you it was 10 metres. It is, because remember the signs go all the way back. What about Bell's just parking 3 metres from it? You're the person that Athena was whinging about. That's you.
2: 2 to 3 is fine.
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18: 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I-98. 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
2: Cloudy, tops of 19 on the way today. Good morning, I'm Emma Smith with your 8 o'clock news. The federal government denies high tobacco taxes are driving the cigarette black market. Officers from the AFP and Border Force have raided Metro Petroleum stations nationwide over the alleged sale of illicit tobacco. Metro says it's terminated arrangements with 9 operators following the raids. Labor MP Julian Hill says illegal tobacco is a problem in many countries.
20: It's being fuelled by a global surplus of very cheap production. You can get this stuff for less than a dollar a packet, which has been weaponised across the world by transnational serious and organised crime syndicates.
2: A contractor linked to building work in Wollongong and across the south coast has lost his licence permanently. The state's building commission says Robert Schramm from Prime Build Shed and Garages was not fit and proper to hold an authority after multiple alleged breaches involving licensing, deposits, insurance and unfinished work. At least 9 customers locally have been affected. Dozens of drivers have been caught allegedly drink or drug driving during a 2-day police blitz across the Illawarra and South Coast. Operation Fume saw more than 7,100 breath tests carried out from Friday, with 44 people charged with drink driving offences and 47 drivers allegedly returning positive roadside drug tests. Officers also issued more than 280 infringements.
1: The Reserve Bank governor isn't ruling out the need to lift interest rates again if inflation doesn't show signs of easing. The central bank has kept the official cash rate steady at 4.35% at its August meeting, and Illawarra Shoalhaven nurses have received a glowing report card from patients. New Bureau of Health Information figures show 96% rated the nurses caring for them as good or very good last year.
21: Power your home or business with Aussie-owned Red Energy. Call 131806. I-98 Sport.
1: The Rabbitohs are entering must-win territory as they look to shore up their place in the NRL finals. South Sydney will take on Canterbury tomorrow night, a side hot on their heels for a place in the top eight. Forward Adam Elliott says the next month of football will be a good test of where they're at.
22: Four games left, and each of them, you know, will have their own importance. A couple of top four teams in those last couple of runs home as well, which would be great for us.
1: And Bo Webster believes he deserves a place in the Australian Test 11 as a batter rather than an all-rounder. The side will take on Bangladesh in the first test in Darwin starting tomorrow.
23: The wait is over. 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
1: Cloudy, tops of 19 on the way today. Mostly sunny tomorrow, reaching 18. Sunny skies with tops of 18 on Friday. Right now in Winoona, it's 13 degrees on I-98.
18: 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I-98's
0: mystery word. 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That is all thanks to Wollongong Golf Club, home of championship golf, family-friendly dining, and breathtaking views. And if you go down there, sometimes you do go like this because the view's so good, it takes your breath away.
2: It's stunning. Yeah. We've got Louise, who has gone through. Good morning, Louise.
24: Morning, guys. How are you?
2: Very well. How's Yellow Rock this morning?
24: Yeah, cold.
0: Yes. Cold. It would be cold.
2: Fresh.
0: It's chilly in Yellow Rock.
24: It's a little bit chilly.
0: You know what? It's chilly everywhere, to be honest. But you know what would warm me up? Just the excitement. Can you imagine the immediate sweat you'd get if you won $10,000 immediately in your pocket?
2: I know.
24: Definitely.
2: Yeah. All right, Lou, we'll play the phrase to everyone. I'm sure you've heard it a bazillion times. But
24: for
2: anyone who's new, join the show. If you can work out what the missing word is, the mystery word, you can win $10,000.
19: It tastes like the inside of a It's disgusting.
0: Okay.
2: Inside of a what? Now, Lou, we gave...
0: Lou, don't jump the gun, mate. We've got to build the suspense. We know you're nervous and it's a little bit chilly out there, but it's okay.
2: Now, we gave the clue that it was two syllables. Is your word... two syllables.
24: I think so, yeah. Uh-huh. I'm sorry. I do Google it.
0: Okay.
2: Okay.
0: Think so is not filling
24: sure
0: us with confidence.
24: Two syllables.
0: Okay.
24: We'll go yes.
0: Okay, Louise. What is I-98's $30,000 mystery word?
24: Is it locker?
0: Locker.
2: Yeah, that's locker. Two.
0: Absolutely.
2: That's two syllables.
0: It's not on the list on i98fm.com.au. Could be on here, Louise.
2: For the wrong answers.
0: Yeah.
24: Fingers crossed.
0: Okay.
24: Give me some good news.
0: We'd love to. And let's check. It could be locker. I-98's $30,000 mystery word.
19: It tastes like the inside of a It's disgusting.
0: Oh, okay.
2: No, Lou.
0: It's not locker,
24: Louise.
0: Back
24: to the drawing board.
2: Back to the drawing board. Get your team together and work out another word, all right?
24: All right, no worries. Thanks, guys.
0: No, thank you. And you get to take $50 back to the drawing board there. It's a bit of fun.
24: Beautiful. Thank you.
2: Treat yourself, girlfriend. Okay, another wrong answer. Chuck that on the list. Locker.
0: And it's back after 9 o'clock. Nath is going to give you a chance during your work day. There's a lot of wrong answers going up now. I think it's starting to whittle down. Okay. Surely someone's stumbling on this soon.
2: Well, there's a lot of words in the air.
0: There is a lot in the world.
2: Next though, the census. Everybody sat down, had a big family fun night, filling out the census. We're going to go through some answers next.
0: It's on 98 with Christian and Bella. Good morning.

0: Still a banger on 98. That is Kato and John. We turn the lights off as Christian and Bella for breakfast, and it's 8:09. Now, sorry.
1: Oh, jeez.
0: I just sprayed deodorant because Bella's a bit woofy, and so I was just spraying deodorant. Right?
1: That's not
0: And I
1: true.
0: Got it in my mouth.
1: You had a woofy shirt on today.
0: No, I just thought I'd just spray it, you know.
1: Okay. It's in your mouth.
0: Good. It's in my mouth.
1: All right.
0: Sorry.
1: You're with Christian and Bella, I-98. We're the breakfast team. Thanks for joining us.
0: What about me dying on air? Sorry about that,
1: guys. It's fine. You'll be fine. We've got to talk about the census now, team. But we've got a special guest before 8:30. Ali Langdon will
0: yes.
1: be joining the show.
0: Gold Logie nominee. And we're going to the Logies, of course, on Sunday.
1: Yes.
0: Which is going to be – I'm starting to come around to it.
1: Well, let's ask Ali what she did with the census last night.
0: It's a good idea.
1: Yeah.
0: Everyone sat down for the census. And if you were like Bella, and there was a million people who did it early.
1: Over a million.
0: Yeah. But you were saying there's like 65 questions or whatever. There wasn't.
1: No, there wasn't. That's why I thought I didn't fill it out properly. And I'm like, oh, God, I haven't. But you can skip a lot of questions if they say, you know, no, doesn't apply. And then you keep going.
0: Yeah. It was interesting. Like going through it, I thought, I don't know why I'm answering all these things. And there was some like the
1: very personal questions.
0: The one where you get paid, like it's just an awkward one to answer, even though, you know, it's just going to someone who doesn't even know you.
1: Yeah. But what if someone who works at the census does know that person and go, oh, Kathy's getting well paid at her job.
0: Yeah. Yeah, true.
1: Get it, Kathy.
0: I did know, my wife got quite angry in one bit because you know my wife, she's hardcore Italian.
1: Can I guess which one?
0: Yeah, go.
1: I think she would get angry at you with this one. How much unpaid domestic work do you do weekly? Because what did you tick?
0: Well, no, because what were the options? Because she made me tick under 5 hours.
1: Yeah. Well done, Elise.
0: She was like, no. And I said, no, I look after the kids. That counts.
1: No.
0: It's domestic work. And then there was a question straight after it about looking after kids.
1: Yes, the first one was about cleaning.
0: But I was like, no, I do stuff outside. That's still domestic. Like, that counts. But she said, no, it doesn't count. But anyway, whatever. I thought, it's easier just to avoid this. I'll just click under 5 and move on. The one she did, you're right, though.
1: I knew it. I was like, if he ticks, like, 10 and over, I'd punch him in the mouth.
0: Oh, okay. How do you know? Anyway, that would be lying if I said over 10.
1: Yeah.
0: But she got annoyed because, you know, she's like hardcore old school Italian, speaks Italian at home, all this, yells at me in Italian. It's very off-putting. But she got annoyed that there was no, so when you did like, what do you speak at home?
1: Mm.
0: You could choose no, English only. Do you speak another language rather? Yes, Mandarin. Yes, Arabic. Yes, Vietnamese. Yes, Cantonese. Yes, Punjabi. Yes, Greek.
1: Yep.
0: And didn't have yes, Italian. She was very upset about that because she was like, the Greeks get one. Why do the Greeks get one? And you know what the Italians are like with Greeks. He was, very upset. Very upset about that.
1: What did you tick? Did you try and put Mandarin or something as a joke?
0: I did. I tried to put Cantonese and she wouldn't let me.
1: Well, that's
0: lying.
1: She
0: was like, we'll get fined.
1: You do get fined if you lie. Yeah,
0: but, hey, sometimes I use a bit of Cantonese at home.
1: Although, how would they prove that? Yeah, you could be like, yeah, no, I do. I asked for a drink of water
0: in Cantonese. Yeah, and they'd go, prove it. And I'd go, damn it. Off to jail. But apparently there was, so your background, this is what a lot of people are talking about this morning. So when you filled out your background, did you
1: like
0: think
1: my heritage.
0: Like a heritage? Okay, so you did, obviously.
1: Yeah, I just ticked Italy.
0: Yeah, I picked Scottish, Irish, Italian and English because that's all of my backgrounds.
1: Yeah.
0: But reportedly, if you'd scroll down, which no one did, it had Australian. So we were supposed to tick Australian. So in the census.
1: But that's not heritage.
0: No, but I don't think it was. Like it was. Was it heritage? Was it just the heritage? It wasn't heritage. Like what's your nationality? And no one clicked Australian is what everyone's saying on the internet this morning.
1: Oh.
0: Because for some reason they put Australian at the bottom of what is your nationality.
1: Oh. Oh, no, I definitely did that.
0: So in this census, there's going to be no Australians in Australia.
1: That's problematic.
0: Yeah. Isn't that weird?
1: Because
0: I thought the exact same thing as you.
1: Yeah. I just went Italian. Nationality, Italian heritage.
0: Yeah.
1: Oh, God. Okay. Yes, it gets put some up if the unofficial Illawarra census on our socials. Go check them out if you want. This one I thought of you straight away because here are your options. You hear the gong and you, A, say it all the time. B, would never. C, only say it to people who don't live here.
0: B.
1: Would never. I know. Remember we've had that big debate because I was like, no, everyone calls it the gong.
0: Everyone from outside of Wollongong calls
1: it the gong. And you said, no, if you're born here,
0: you don't say the gong.
1: You call it Wollongong.
0: Yeah. Like if someone referred to it as the gong and they were from outside of Wollongong, I wouldn't pull them up. But I wouldn't jump in the conversation and be saying, oh, yeah, the gong. Yeah.
1: So if I, like I say to you before we started here, oh, yeah, well, I'm going down the gong today. And you go, Wollongong, yeah.
0: Yeah. I would just think, oh, she's going to Wollongong. Like, I wouldn't partake. No, okay. I wouldn't. But if someone said to me, if I was overseas and they said, where are you from? I wouldn't say the Gong.
1: No.
0: I'd rather live at the top of the palm tree in the mall.
1: Really?
0: Than do that, yeah.
1: Why?
0: Because we just don't call it the Gong.
1: But it's catchy. I like it.
0: It is catchy, but it's just Wollongong. I don't know. I don't know. We just don't.
1: Okay. I don't know.
0: It's almost like a personal affront, I think.
1: All right. How do you pronounce Winuna? Winuna? Wanuna? Or you do it correctly, next question, tourist.
0: Winuna.
1: Yeah.
0: B. I do Winuna. Like B, because it's actually spelt Winona, isn't it? Yeah.
1: It's Winona.
0: Yeah. So it's like Winuna with W-U-H.
1: Yeah.
0: Like a W.
1: Warawong, I would get wrong all the time.
0: Well, you throw an extra 7 W's in there.
1: We'll just get easier suburbs, people. Okay.
2: 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I-98 Traffic.
3: M1 through Dapto under pace northbound heading up towards Akanahooka Road on ramp and another slow stretch to past Five Islands Road in Unanderra towards Fig Tree. Delays coming into West Wollongong Princess Highway merging north onto Crown Street and a build-up in Spring Hill Road at Entry Road. 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Partly cloudy day with a high of 19. I'm Brittany Gorrell. That's the latest on Feel Good I-98.
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0: Good morning and welcome to i98 with Christian and Bella for breakfast. Very soon, jumping into news with Em, and we're going to check what's trending before 9 o'clock.
1: But we are heading to the TV Week Gold Logies in 4 sleeps time. So exciting. We're going to be on the red carpet. We're going to be interviewing the stars. And one of the stars up for a Gold Logie is Wollongong Bred, a current affair host, Ali Langdon, and she's back on our show this morning. Hey, Al.
2: Oh, you know what? It wasn't that long ago we last spoke.
0: No, it wasn't. It wasn't, but it feels like years ago, Ali.
1: It's too long.
2: It does. Yeah. It's too long. It's too long.
0: Let's not leave it this long again.
2: No, please not. I missed you.
1: I missed you too.
0: Well, you know, look, let's get serious. You're a good friend of the show.
1: Best friend of the show, I would argue. Mm-hmm. Thank you. Ali Langdon is joining us because we are less than a week away from the Logies happening.
0: And we've decided we're putting all of our eggs in one basket. Now, if you know Christian and Bella, we like to kind of spread things around a little bit so we never really lose. But we've thought, screw it. We're putting all of our eggs in the Ali Langdon basket for the Gold Logie.
1: Yes.
0: And all of the pressure of the people of the Illawarra are all voting for you to get you across the line, Ali.
1: Come on, Al.
2: Oh, come on, guys. I appreciate the support. And you know what I love most of all is that you guys are going to be there right beside me. You got your invites, right?
0: We did, actually. How do you know about that? Are we going with you?
2: Remember, we chatted not long ago and I said I was dumping my husband. Actually, only to you, Bella.
0: Okay, this feels sexist.
1: Oh, we're going to have
0: that's
1: all.
0: Okay.
2: Well, it was going to be a bit controversial if I dropped my husband for you, Christian.
0: That's
2: you
0: true.
2: Know?
0: Yeah, that's true.
2: You know, that's a headline we don't need.
0: No, we don't need that. Everyone would be saying, who's this new sexy couple? Don't need that.
2: Exactly. Exactly. We're going to have a ball. I'm actually really looking forward to the night. I think it's going to be so fun. But the red carpet gets really weird, though, because you see people that you know from telly.
1: Yes.
2: And I had this incident with Ray Ma many years ago now when I saw Alf from Home and Away.
0: Yes.
2: And just in that moment kind of raced up and gave him a hug and did all of that and then had the moment of going, I've never met him and he has no idea who I am. And then just doing that sort of step back retreat kind of thing.
1: God.
2: And going, oh, I'm so embarrassed. I'm so embarrassed. I just threw myself at Ray Ma.
1: Well, that's going to be me. Because, and then you know who I'm going to do it to? Bloody
2: who?
1: Nurse unit manager, Georgie Parker.
2: I know that Georgie is definitely going because we've got the same dressmaker.
1: Oh, my God.
2: Nikki Villani is making our dresses. And Nikki slipped the other day that Georgie had just been in for a fitting. So I don't know what she's wearing yet, though.
0: Well, now, would Nikki be able to come up with something? For me, it's only about a week to go, but would she be able to whip up a nice thing for me to wear?
2: No.
0: Yeah, thought so. That's a shame. Okay, I'll just go off the rack, guys. I'll go off the rack.
1: Okay, no, but
2: go off the rack. In you go. Where are you going to go for your suit?
0: I don't know. I'll have to figure it out. I'll just say someone's name enough times on the radio, they'll give me a suit for free, surely.
1: There you go.
2: Yeah, I mean, that's how it works, isn't it?
0: Yeah, it is.
2: The power that you have.
1: Oh, my Lord. Well, this is the power we want to bring to you, Ali, because we know you're local, you were born in the Illawarra here. We love what you do on A Current Affair, parental guidance. There's nothing you can't do. So we're really wanting you to pick up this Gold Logie.
2: Do you know what I worked out is that this month I have been in television. I've been at Channel 9 for 25 years.
1: Oh, see?
2: This month.
0: That's a lie. That's a lie. You're only 26, Ali.
2: Well answered, but no, good times.
0: That's good. Okay.
1: Hang on. We have to act professional. Do you think, because you know Richard Wilkins very well.
0: Oh, and he's the king of the red carpet.
1: Could we talk to him at some point and get something like a crash course?
2: I, you know what? I reckon I could get Dickie to give you guys a buzz and tell you how you handle an interview on the red carpet.
1: Yes, Dickie.
0: Yeah, because we're going to be horrendous even with his help, but we definitely need help from the big Dickie himself.
1: God.
2: Well, I mean, Christian, with that attitude, you will be.
1: Yeah.
2: You know, just a couple of tips from Dickie because he is the master. You'll be fantastic.
0: Okay. All right. We'll give it a go.
1: All right. And I'll just ask him, how do I attack Terry Sullivan, a.k.a. Georgie Parker, on the red carpet?
0: One of the great questions. I bet he'll give you a good answer.
1: He will. Ali Langdon, we love you. We're backing you here in the Illawarra. If you want to vote for Ali to get this Gold Logie TV Week, look it up online and we'll get you across there.
2: Oh, thank you, guys. And my people will talk to your people and Dickie will, yep, happening.
1: Yeah.
0: And see, this is why we love having you on the show, not just because you give us stuff, but we just love you.
1: We love you.
0: And also you give us stuff.
2: Yeah, that's it. Yeah. Exactly. I give you stuff.
1: We're going to have a wild night, Ali. I can't wait.
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0: To help remove intestinal pinworms and threadworms. 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
2: 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I-98 News.
3: Cloudy, tops of 19 on the way today. Good morning, I'm Emma Smith with your 8:30 news. The country's National Disability Insurance Scheme watchdog has used new powers for the first time to ban an auditor and consultant. They're accused of registering 200 providers with false or misleading information. NDIS Minister Jenny McAllister says there's no place for fraud in the scheme.
4: Fraudsters looking to make a quick buck will be booted off the scheme. We are getting on with the job of cracking down on fraud and corruption in the NDIS, and the banning orders should serve as a warning to anyone who thinks they can get away with doing the wrong thing.
3: Police have issued more than 280 infringements during a crackdown on drink and drug driving across the Illawarra and South Coast. The two-day operation targeted known hotspots in Wollongong, Lake Illawarra and the South Coast, with 102 alleged speeding offences detected. Officers also charged 44 people with drink driving and recorded 47 positive roadside drug tests from Friday into Saturday. Police are asking for our help to find a missing man from Warrawong. 26-year-old Jacob Hayden was last seen on Northcliff Drive around 6 p.m. last night. He's described as Caucasian, about 175 centimetres tall, of a thin build with brown hair and brown eyes. Jacob was last seen wearing a black tracksuit set, white Nike shoes, a blue hat and carrying a black backpack. Anyone with information on his whereabouts is urged to contact Crime Stoppers. Early voting for the Kiama Council by-election will open on Saturday. Eligible residents can cast their vote at the Uniting Church on Manning Street from 8:30 a.m. to 5:30 p.m. Gerringong Elder Uncle Stanley Jarrett and local businessman Michael Bowden are vying for the spare councillor position. And the remains of a 9,000-year-old woman from the Stone Age has been found in Sweden.
2: Power your home or business with Aussie-owned Red Energy. 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Sport.
3: All-rounder Bo Webster believes he has the runs on the board to be considered for a place in the Australian top order. Ahead of the first test against Bangladesh, Webster says he shouldn't just be seen as competing for the all-rounder spot with Cameron Green.
5: What I've done in my first 8 tests with the bat has probably showed that I can be considered as a genuine top six batter, and the ball, is an option.
3: And the Dragons NRLW side will be looking to make a comeback against the Titans on Saturday after they were pipped by the West Tigers in round 6. Tyra Ekapati and Nika Maynard-Perrin will come onto the interchange for the Red V, with Zali Hopkins reverting to the reserves.
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3: Cloudy, tops of 19 on the way today. Mostly sunny tomorrow, reaching 18. Sunny skies with tops of 18 on Friday. Right now in Windang, it's 13 degrees on I-98.
7: Wake up! 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

0: Good morning. It's on 98 on your Wednesday. It's hump day, baby. Sliding into the weekends. A little bit of dodgy cloud hanging around today. But other than that, looks like it's going to be a nice one. And after 9, you have another chance to get into on 98's $30,000 mystery word. You can win a whole bunch of cash just by picking the word. And remember, Friday morning, we are going to be hanging out at Coniston Public School. 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
3: Let's go.
4: Trending now.
5: Well, it is a very, very sad day if you love The Princess Diaries, the movies.
0: Never saw the whole thing. Caught a few little bits of it. Looked okay.
5: It's so good.
0: That's the song from it.
5: Hang on, let's just feel it.
0: Okay. I've never heard this before.
5: Princess Diaries 1 and 2, okay? They were released early 2000s.
0: Yeah, that was Anne Hathaway's big break, wasn't it?
5: Yes, it was. Where she was like the... She found out she was the queen of a country. And that...
6: The queen is coming to Grove High School.
0: There you go.
5: Princess, obviously, because it's called Princess Diaries.
0: Yeah.
5: But then...
0: Hold on, how was she the queen then? How was she the princess? And her mum never knew her and then goes and finds her in high school. Isn't that what's happened?
5: Yes.
0: You know what? Jessica's trying to describe it through the window by using charades. It's not going to work.
5: I can't remember it because I watched it when I was in year 11. It's the father. And the father was never in her life.
0: Okay.
5: That's what happened.
0: Okay.
5: The father died. That's why he was never in her life.
0: Hey, I don't get... You're just going... Wait, you're going off her charades.
5: Yes. The father died.
0: But why would the queen not know where her daughter was?
5: No, because she was raised by another woman.
0: Yes,
5: the grandmother of the father who's passed. So she's come to find her.
0: See what happens when you do charades? We get cranky at each other because we don't work it out. We're trying to explain it. You've got to stop with the charades, okay, through the window.
5: Also, I haven't seen it since the early 2000s, so I'm trying to rack my brain. But that's right. So the father passed. The grandmother came to America and was like, you are the princess of...
0: Of Geneva. Belgravia or some rubbish.
5: Geneva.
0: Geneva. No, that's not right either. I tell you, the charades has to stop.
5: Genovia.
0: Christian got there in the end. Never seen a scrap of it.
5: Okay. So this is why it's a sad, sad day. It's because Julie Andrews, who is the grandmother who tells Anne Hathaway that she is a princess of Genovia, she has confirmed she will not do Princess Diaries 3.
0: Oh, that's sad.
5: I know.
0: Why is that? Is that she's just too old?
5: Yeah, she said she's not ready. It's too late.
0: To be honest, I had to rack my brain a little bit to find out whether she was. I thought maybe she was already.
5: It's too late.
0: I do like Julie Andrews. You love Julie Andrews for some weird reason, don't you?
5: Yeah, I don't mind Julie Andrews.
0: Yeah.
5: The day she dies,
0: I won't come to work, is what Jessica said.
5: She loves Julie Andrews. Yeah,
0: thanks.
5: Jessica
0: thanks for
5: obsessed.
0: That addition to our talk break, along with you.
5: Okay.
0: With your charades.
5: Let's forget all of that happened and moved on to David Beckham.
0: Okay.
5: Because his son, Brooklyn Beckham, is rage baiting us, you know, and especially you, because you hated when he posted the cooking videos.
0: Oh, it was so stupid.
5: And you were like, oh, he's just making toasted cheese sandwiches.
0: Well, I didn't say that because you said sandwiches. But I also didn't care that much, I don't think. But I just find, like, I find him... He's just one of those kids of a famous person who's super wealthy.
5: Yeah, but he's trying to find his way.
0: Who does nothing. Oh, no.
5: He's trying to find his way. He's trying to find his identity.
0: One second he's a photographer, then he's a chef because he used to take photos of his own sandwiches.
5: Yeah.
0: Like, come on, mate. Just get it. Like, do something.
5: He's trying. He's doing this.
0: He seems like he's trying really hard.
5: He's released another video and everyone's had the same response to this. So he's cooking a bit of a tomato pasta is how he goes.
7: Today I'm going to make some tomato pasta. Of course, we get some pasta water.
5: Now, the pasta water is him putting the big pot into the sea off the back of a luxury boat. So he dips it in the water and then he boils the pasta in that sea water.
0: Where's your meaning in life? You know what I mean? Like, come on. What are we doing? Just doing videos and just filling up pots with water now? Like with sea water?
5: Sorry, after we finish work, we go back to our homes here in the Illawarra. Wouldn't you like to be on the back of a luxury boat?
0: Absolutely, but we're going to work in the morning.
5: Water?
0: You know what I mean? Like, if you're not doing something, like, what are you doing? You're just kind of sitting
5: there. You're
0: in
5: the back of
0: nothing.
5: A luxury yacht just having a fun video. I'd choose that all day.
0: Yeah, I'm sure everyone would, but that's because we work for a living, so we could use a break.
5: Yeah.
0: When you're used to that and it's just your life, like, what are you doing? You know, do something. Your dad was an awesome soccer player. worked hard.
5: His mother was also a very
0: She was fantastic.
5: Poster.
0: She was a very good pop star.
5: And a great designer.
0: And now you're walking around taking photos of grilled sandwiches?
5: Whatever.
0: Yeah, I honestly, I'll forget about this in a minute, so I don't care too much. But, you know, you just seem like you're defending him a lot. Do you want to go hang out with Brooklyn?
5: If I'm on the back of a luxury yacht, yes.
0: So would I, but that's because you went to work this morning.
5: Absolutely.
0: Mm.
5: No.
0: You earned it, you know? You sit around doing nothing.
5: Okay, so what you're saying is because you're saying he's a spoiled kid.
0: I'm saying he's doing nothing. Like, do nothing. But that's like, at least do something.
5: But if you grew up in a famous family, you'd also do nothing.
0: No, like, you'd be like all of the other famous families where their kids then become actors as well and just get a whole bunch of opportunities that no one else gets because their parents had them. And that's okay. Like, you know, that, it is what it is. But at least they're doing something.
5: Mm. It's hard for them, though. Famous kids.
0: Oh, must be tough. Yeah.
5: I mean, you're on the back of a luxury yacht. Yeah, let's go. France, yeah. But, like, not hard in that
0: so
5: way.
0: Hard.
5: No, hard so in your identity.
2: The Kembla Grange Racecourse. I-98 traffic. Usual northbound congestion along the M1 through Dapto towards Kanahooka Road. And again, passing at Five Islands Road North in Unanderra into Dapto as well for Princes Highway. Delays both directions at Fowler's Road. A slow stretch in Spring Hill, Spring Hill Road northbound to Masters Road. We're feeling a bit of patchiness too through Winoona this morning on Princes Highway. It's time to complete your census. 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Today's weather, partly cloudy atop a 9. I'm Brittany Gorrell. That's the latest on Feel Good I-98.
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0: Good morning and welcome to On98 with Christian and Bella for breakfast. 7 minutes away from 9 o'clock. And after nine, Nath is back in the studio. 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No one's gotten it yet.
1: No, I know.
0: So remember, two syllables.
1: That's voila. It.
0: And all of the incorrect answers are on on98fm.com.au.
1: Yes, but let's talk about if you're a dog owner. Okay, now you, I'm sorry, this is a sore point for you. Sorry, McHugh.
0: It is.
1: I know you lost your dog last year.
0: I did. I'm still, actually, I was thinking about it yesterday. I'm very upset. I miss him.
1: But if you are a dog owner and you're at work at the moment, you've got to head home, make sure you smile at your dog because they have done brain scans on dogs. And apparently when you smile at them, then the same response in their brain happens when humans win heaps of money, eat really nice food.
0: Oh, like a dopamine.
1: It's like a dopamine hit. Just from smiling at your dog.
0: That's cute.
1: Isn't that cute?
0: It is very, very
1: and it's actual scientifically, like they've put things on their brains to see the reaction. And so when the owner was like, hello, and smiled, their brain, grey matter went up.
0: That's unreal, isn't it? Isn't that nice that there is an animal that is so closely related to us that they actually share in our emotions?
1: Isn't that?
0: It's amazing.
1: Yes. Yeah, you don't think about that because then you see them when they are sad and you're like, oh no, what's happened?
0: Yeah.
1: But they might be sad because, I mean, obviously.
0: Well, it makes you feel bad if you left them at home and stuff like that by themselves.
1: Yes.
0: Because they would get lonely. Imagine just sitting around. See, now I feel bad.
1: Yeah,
0: because everyone leaves their dog at home from time to time. You can't take it everywhere.
1: But you have to. You've got to go to work.
0: Yeah, that's
1: right.
0: You
1: can't take the dog to work.
0: Yeah, unless, well, there's a couple of people we work with have just bring their dog in occasionally.
1: Yeah, but that was stopped with an email.
0: That was stopped with a very, very blunt email because certain dogs don't know where to go to the toilet.
1: Yeah, or suit office environments.
0: Yeah. One was the size of a horse.
1: I know.
0: He was a good dog though, but he was the size of a horse. Beautiful. Just trotting through the middle of the studio here.
1: Yeah. So that's just a bit of a PSA to the Illawarra. To when you get home, I know everyone, dogs make you feel happy anyway when
0: absolutely.
1: You see them.
0: Apparently, like, that is, if you have a dog, you're 20% more likely to not get dementia. Did you know that?
1: I do not know that.
0: But if you have a cat, it makes no difference. Now, I like cats too.
1: I was going to get a cat for us.
0: Cats are lovely.
1: I love cats.
0: I like cats too. And you know what? And everyone hates this about cats, but I actually rate it and I talk about it all the time. That if you die and you're at home, a dog won't eat you, right?
1: No.
0: If they're locked in the house with you, it'll sit with you, which is so beautiful. That's a lovely thing.
1: Hello.
0: But a cat will eat your face. And I think that's cool.
1: Did you? No, you don't.
0: I do because it's survival. They'll do what they need to. You know what I mean? And if a cat was big enough, it would definitely kill you.
1: Who had hantavirus? Gene Hackman.
0: His
1: dog, he was found, both the mum and both Gene Hackman and the wife passed, and the two dogs were sitting next to them for 4 days. They didn't eat.
0: Oh, it's sad, isn't it?
1: 4 days.
0: Yeah, the loyalty there is beautiful.
1: Isn't it?
0: You know what else I was thinking about? This is kind of unrelated, but also not. Like, think about birds, right? They're just like every other animal. Do you think they're ever surprised that they can fly?
1: Oh, God, wrap the show up. No, you're going
0: to. But I looked at one the other day, and he was just sitting in a branch, and I was like, what's the difference between you and, like, a possum? In your head, nothing. But you can just fly. And at one point, you couldn't, but you evolved to fly. Who came up with that idea?
1: But it's like babies walking.
0: No, I know. So it's like, but originally, like, there was a point where birds couldn't fly. And so the bird was just like, I'm just going to give this a shot one day and jump off this branch and see what happens.
1: Play the music, please.
0: Think of that, the hero bird, you know, just blazing the trail for birds.
1: You said that about any animal or any human.
0: Yeah, you could, absolutely. Yeah, and there's trailblazers in this world. Brooklyn Beckham is not one of them.
1: Oh, God. Okay, we're done for the
0: day.
1: Have
0: you never thought of that?
1: We think about it all the time. We always say, who's the person who thought to drink milk out of a cow's teat?
0: And that's weird. See, that person was a bit strange. That person was like, I'll just tug on that and see what happens. I wonder if I can drink that.
1: Yeah. And then it tastes delicious.
0: Yeah.
1: Like, what a surprise. It tastes so good.
0: And so what's the difference between the first bird just sitting in a branch and thinking, I'm jumping out of this and seeing what happens? Good on you.
1: Anyway, smile at your dog when you get home at work. Okay, everybody, have a great day. We'll see you tomorrow from 6 a.m.
0: See
1: bye.
0: You.
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12: Congestion southbound down Princes Highway toward the Oak Flats interchange and a bit of a bunch up too for New Lake Entrance Road, slowing up through Shell Harbour with school zone congestion on Shell Harbour Road near Beach Road. Works today through Albion Park on Tongara Road, a stop slow at Church Street. The M1 still patches the traffic northbound up passing Kanahooka Road and again towards the Avenue, but clear thereafter to Sydney. Got unwanted paint, oils, gas bottles and household chemicals at home? Take them to a free chemical clean-out event. 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Today's weather partly cloudy with a top of 19 degrees. I'm Brittany Gorrell. That's the latest on Feel Good I-98.
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12: Cloudy, tops of 19 on the way today. Good morning, I'm Emma Smith with your 9 o'clock news. A woman is due in court accused of playing a role in the alleged kidnapping and death of a Sydney grandfather, Chris Bagzarian. The 85-year-old was taken from his North Ryde home in a case of mistaken identity. The 51-year-old woman is the 12th person to be charged in relation to Mr. Bagzarian's death. The state's health minister says raids on petrol stations across New South Wales are a welcome step in cracking down on the distribution of illegal tobacco. A joint operation led by Border Force has seen more than 100 Metro Petroleum outlets raided across 6 states as part of investigations into alleged supply of illicit cigarettes and vapes. Kira MP Ryan Park says the enforcement action sends a clear message.
14: We have the manpower and the enforcement personnel to be able to work across Commonwealth and state agencies to raid and crack down on those allegedly doing the wrong thing.
12: The state's Building Commission has permanently disqualified an Illawarra builder over a series of licensing and insurance breaches. It's alleged Robert Schramm, the sole operator of Prime Build Sheds and Garages, carried out unlicensed residential work, took deposits above the legal limits and failed to complete jobs within a reasonable time. The breaches affected at least 9 customers across Wollongong and the South Coast. Almost 9 in 10 patients across the Illawarra Shoalhaven have given their hospital care a positive rating in a new survey. Bureau of Health Information figures show 87% rated their overall experience at the region's public hospitals as good or very good last year. Local nurses received some of the strongest feedback, with 96% of patients rating them positively, while 89% gave doctors a good or very good rating. And a baby dolphin has returned to the ocean after getting itself stuck in an inlet at Barrack Point overnight.
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12: The Dragons will be looking to claim back-to-back wins when they face the Tigers in Sydney on Sunday. Hooker Damien Cook has been named to start for the Red V after being benched in last week's win over the Sharks. And Jarrowa surfer Sally Fitzgibbons has bowed out of the Tahiti Pro in the opening round.
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12: Cloudy, tops of 19 on the way today. Mostly sunny tomorrow, reaching 18. Sunny skies with tops of 18 on Friday. Right now in Coaldale, it's 15 degrees on I-98.
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15: 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And the clue that we gave earlier in the week is that it's a two-syllable word. All right, so clap it out. Two-syllable. So syllable is three words. Three syllables, I should say. Now, look, this is something that I need to keep telling people because people keep getting confused. Google what a syllable is before you guess. All the feel-good music, All Saints and Post Malone coming up after BB Rex's New Religion. It's I-98.

0: 19 the top across the Illawarra today. Currently sitting at 12 in Unanderra. Post Malone, Morgan Wallen here at I-98. Sarita Carpenter coming up inside the next 10. 10:30 is your next chance to guess the I-98 FM $30,000 mystery word. Two more incorrect guesses this morning, which means you can guess again coming up a little bit later on. JT's Cry Me a River also on the way as we continue the feel-good music for a Wednesday morning here at I-98.
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0: JT here at I-98. You got Nate this morning. More feel-good music on the way with Gaga. But Sabrina Carpenter, it's been a few years since she's been down under, and she actually hasn't brought any of her tours to Australia, because last time she was here, she was opening for Taylor Swift in the Eras Tour. Although, she promised that she'd be back here in Australia.
1: My managers are looking at me with, like, a smile.
2: That's
1: so,
2: a yes.
1: So, yes. Yes. That is... That's so very cool. Much happening.
0: Happening. That was 4 years ago you said that, Sabrina. Maybe not 4 years, but 2 years. And still no announcement of a tour for her latest album, which features this song, House Tour. Thank you for dinner, baby.

green, your black, white, beige, chola, descent, your Lebanese, your Orient. Whether life's disabilities left you outcast, but leader teased, rejoice and love yourself today, cause baby, you were born this way.

0: Rocking out with Lenny Kravitz this morning here at I-98. Phoebe in Shell Harbour on 4226-9898. What's going on?
1: I'm trying to call in for the mystery word.
0: You and everybody else in the Illawarra by the sounds of it.
1: Yeah, it's been ringing off the hook.
0: You reckon you know what the word is?
1: I reckon I do.
0: That confident, hey?
1: Nah, I'm really not. But I feel if I feign confidence, maybe. You may manifest a good outcome.
0: You could be manifesting a good outcome, but although your confidence is spewing into calling a little bit too early, Phoebe.
1: Fair.
0: 10:30.
1: I'll try again
0: thereabouts,
1: later. 10:30? Oh, so far away.
0: We play usually the same time each and every day, all right? So make sure you tune in then.
1: All right.
0: Good luck when you call back around that time. And, of course, this is the phrase.
2: It tastes like the inside of a d-. It's disgusting.
0: If you can fill in the blank, I'll hook you up with $10,000 cash. Seem easy enough. Play again. 10:30 this morning. 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

0: Don't Run It Back with Wilson Phillips. Hold on. It's all part of the Feel Good Music here at i98. Hey, coming up after 10 o'clock. Big news and good news if you are an Olivia Dean fan wanting to get to her concert in Sydney but missed out on tickets. Well, as I said, I've got some good news for you. Coming up next, and your next chance to guess the i98FM $30,000 mystery word in about 30 minutes as well. Don't go anywhere.
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